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with the honor be unto you. You are the omnipresent God, you are the omnipotent Father, you are the kindness and merciful God, you are the Prince of Peace, you are the I am that I am. In the Council of Kings, you are the King, O God. In the Council of Riches, you are the richest, O God. In the Council of the Strong, you are the strongest, Lord. You are the great I am. You are He who was and is to come. We bless you, we give you.

We thank you for another opportunity to be used by your Spirit to teach, to admonish, to edify, and impart grace to bring revival to your people.

0: help us, make us complete, O God, and cause us to do that which is pleasing in your sight, that your name may be glorified. Father, I pray, your word says, if anyone gives even a cup of water for your minister for the sake of the gospel, his reward will never be denied him or her. Thank you for giftings, various vessels you have used as a blessing to push us throughout our lives. Thank you, O God. I pray that you watch over your word and honor in their lives wherever these songs are sung, played anywhere across the nations. O God, may it be recorded to their credit. Heal them, meet their needs in the name of Jesus. Once again, we confess that it is certain that it is in you we live, move, and have our being. It's all about you, Jesus. We give you praise. We give you glory. Hallelujah.
1: Jesus. The word of the Lord says, the race is not to the swift, food is not to the wise, but it is the Lord that showeth mercy. It is the Lord that showeth favor. That is why I want to prophesy to you, somebody, that you are about to receive the favor of the Lord in your life. Somebody get ready, because the favor of the Lord is your portion.

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Somebody, the Lord is about to remember you. Somebody, you are about to see the favor of the Lord. Somebody, you are about to step into your next level. And this is going to be your son. 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

0: Tahina, my fa. 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I was sorry if you. We are being the woman brush so. And I'm not quite as yes, so I feel quite as yes, I'm a Sicilian mafia.
1: Oh, I think of her sent to see
0: you. That don't fear the Pierre, the Syrian Radia, what yes. Bra, that's a whoop, you're me and when you're Bayer Cassiamo. Papa, Yajina Tumu and Jesus. Tie yes, you know, and a Maya. Tie yes, you know, and Ati. Hey, you're the pastor, say, and then you're so to drop. Well, so you're the best of a cattle, and I say, why the bitch mini Yakupo at DSC? Who can stand God? Say, many years of Christopher DSC, media, and what's there we are with your drop. And was saying, Shia, who's the one Yana? Yes, you put your back coward in. Many of the same is here, yes, you. Oh, yeah. Yes, you know, the matter at all. Maybe a draw, maybe maybe the other. Never give up, come and imagine at all, only Jesus. 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

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Barrenness is leaving the building. Come on, lift up your voice. Come on, lift up your voice. Bread of heaven. 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Bread of heaven. 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

0: best is 22. The crowd join in the attack against Paul and Silas, and the magistrates ordered them to be stripped and beaten with rods. After they had been severely flogged, they were thrown into prison, and the jailer was commanded to guard them carefully. When he received these orders, he put them in the inner cell and fastened their feet in the stocks.
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0: Paul and Silas were praying and singing hymns to God, and the other prisoners were listening to them. Suddenly, there was a violent earthquake that the foundations of the prison were shaking. At once all the prison doors flew open,

0: doors open and drew his sword and was about to kill himself because he thought the prisoners had escaped. But Paul shouted, "Don't harm yourself. Where you're here." Bible says that Paul and Silas, walking on the face of the earth and doing the master's will, were suddenly arrested and placed in prison. And Bible said what were locked up and placed in an inner part, in the position of the prison. They knew the power they carried to release themselves from that cell, to speak that word of liberation for their lives. I don't know what position in life you are in. I don't know what is keeping you. I don't know what is a bondage. I don't know what cell you placed yourself in. It might be a cell of a relationship. It might be a cell of your marriage. It might be a cell with your job. It might be a cell in life. And you think you cannot get yourself out. You are probably living a life that is a bondage, a life that is restricted.
1: Wie denkt dat hij het kan en wie denkt dat hij het niet kan, hebben beide gelijk. 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Ready, set, Ford. Verleg je grenzen in de elektrische Ford Explorer. Vanaf €35.950. Of zakelijk vanaf €212 per maand. Boek nu je proefrit op Ford.nl.
0: Then you from talking and living for God. And you are feeling, can I get myself out? And you are feeling, can I liberate myself? Let me tell you the power you carry. Bible says in the midnight hour. Bible says when everything else was quiet. Bible says when the whole world was sleeping. Paul and Silas understood the power of their praise. Paul and Silas understood the power of their prayer. So Bible says in the midnight hour, in the midnight hour when everyone else was snoring, in the midnight hour when everybody else had given up, there were a lot of people in jail who said it was not possible. This is my end point. I cannot come out. I have been arrested in the prison. This is my limit. But Paul and Silas knew the authority they had in their praise. They understood the authority they carried in their prayer. Brother, my sister, I don't know where you are in life. Probably you're feeling that this is my limit. Probably you're feeling it is not possible. Probably you're feeling I cannot come out. Probably you're feeling that disease will kill you. Probably you're feeling that financial problem will restrict you. But you know what you carry. You carry power. Power is in you to come out of that prison. Power is in you to come out of that frustration. Power is in you to step out in faith. So Bible says in the midnight hour, Paul and Silas began to pray and sing in hymns. What they were doing was confusing the enemy. Sometimes the enemy wants you to feel frustrated when you find yourself in bondage. Sometimes

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We will still choose to call on God. I came to announce to somebody today that God has not forgotten about you. God has not forgotten about you. You might be at the lowest point of your life, but God is saying, if you can only lift up prayer.

0: 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Your prayer goes into the heavenlies. You order the angels to come on your behalf. I believe.
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0: Praise the Lord, praise the Lord, praise the Lord. And I'll pay a word FM 106.8 and was so with ye. I'll pay a year with soon for Papa could do and I'll pay with him in. Everybody, I do my boy, me, what kind me, I did in Quaffle Fro, I do me. Sound soon, I will with him, so me, ye, yes, I know everybody, why you. Who you mob or do me a boy, the end I can't attest for whom be an opera. An opera will have said, dinner ye in the nurse, in the tuntum, at the Breno. Sending set away 1 year and 18 years. So, a dear chin, no question, saying the penny, and a dear achoo. One nine, one air quoted than an hour, and what dinner will hold. Why, no, I need a hall. Why, no, no, and say, or Codan was sorry. Some prem pray, I'm no ca say, a dear chin, any penny nine or quad die out to be sorry. Saminum, you know, I don't be out of my boy, and I say, that's what you see. Boja with you, Moo Afrusania. I'm a place here to me, Cassa. Then you are doomed for being why I'm no minusa. Just so my acquaintance will throw, I just say, Minum, you know, you're quite young, a juma. Yes, who could down at a wood me sorry be moi? May I call you for front, not everybody, Elder Domo. Oh, yes, Saint Jim said, Minum, and you soon chan one as Abre won't catch us a phone. And yeah, to me, Timmy Corney, out to me, Cassani, I won't fit be soon tea ara. And the question is, yeah, or doom for no, no, whom are born to be. And I also say, Yen Minum, you're new man, yam, every yentra. Pay, say a chassia. A bra, you ever call a duma he wanted me, Jimmy, send your wash a brain wound in you. And yet, I don't know, come across. They am fair, rather, you need Nas and for commando. Miss Rasa, sir, maybe I would not pay, so we will call now bow, feed you my wood, you were for me there. And yet, I don't know what it. I am free, I see, and I am fine in a semi din, son, sir. A cabo moon, I say, or sorry, mono. A comacroma been crumono, or so a tea. On a permit, Sabrina, I am me evangelist. The boy, some of power, Mintemano pay. About good morning,
1: my
0: boy. Patrona Apumut to say,
1: Yammy, dear, in tea, a bar.
0: It was Samson, a year, me, I'm older, and I didn't chisel, hot and a down of pay. About good morning.
2: Good morning, Papa.
0: Pachana Apomu to say,
2: Yame Adaroma cry. Senia Adum to crowd.
0: Amen, amen. It's Papa Major Quan of Faka, the man out in Yako.
1: Yami Adisha Christo with your phone. That is new Tina, Nemo Yamina Shirawa, Sawa Mamu J. Different the Abu Jimu. Now we see so send you could be Ara Senna Bibina who don't want to so and answer when this is so on. And I can name my Bible that group. I mean, any soon if you appear in this dark, a heavenly calendar. No, and you go to see Tia Serena, your son out the NTA. I'll be Biala and Yamia shall also be Biama or no. Bible look at Bibis of Philippians forces or say, man, you give for how I can say what the agenda must say, fine chain. They will find appropriately, meaning say, fine chain, I better to mean said, when Yamino walk on walk and chilly, name my dear no, Yamim Renon swing out. Already now, they just don't have anything, think it become worried. Was in the moon, Nadina and a friend by a bunker, some of which Sadi and Runya me and soon. Also, any savior and Mariano, the Bayama and their friend Carlos Anson, also a best smiles in Jay Bruntia, see, so. Ah, Baba Rock one watching, so I didn't hear when you see the word, your friends, civilians, yeah, thank you, Holy Ghost. So, we are getting civilians, sir. Yeah, Bob, I said, I did true, and you are Bob, Butaibi, your friends, and the Papa B, you protect, yeah. and the big surveillance. Copies at the Kodia Baba, and then by some baby shumas and baby page or dear Pence will be Frasade, Joban, Concras, Kenya, Meda was a semi-sense of a day when they walk among the faithful. Now, Miss Sanson Monsignor, maybe Tiasu, and I feel me Baba will be one of us at the Sammy and Gonya, be one. Be careful to this God, the only one in. Righteous God, who in the soul, we want to be on the one up. Namarama Balala Baba Sakatalan, Dulla Balala Bayala Labala Ba, Bakaba Takatan Tolabole Baba Bayandabra. In the mighty name of Jesus. Yes, Bibro, Ecclesiastes chapter 10, 5 to 6. Ah, the Asian Utimun say, ye against uncorrect error. There are a lot of errors in society, in our lives. You can error out and say, you could be a mistake. Why you arithmetic, you know, and I say whatever, dictation, you know. Now we say correction, and then error, you know. Ah, your friends, Abba, your boss, I will say, your correction. Now say, we sign down, you know, and my baby boy. But as I see, you are one, and you may be a cosua. You must say, you may correct error, my sister, from we see our real music, baby, yeah. Nene BBC Solomon Presso, a little of your friend is saying, Number say, and no shame, your bosom paye, and you may be a white Yankupon could toll over to my amount. There were one farm, man, no one calls Iron, Utimusana, the able to one toll. Now, Sirens of the correctness and so on, and you pass across all you know choosing to grow big issue. When an enemy by me tell you a fascinating. When you say we as evil or hope, a evil, a wickedness, such a satanic government, you cave a bull. So, if you knew Papa or Bapa Shedda, anyone, some I am, can say, may you know Yamau, send a home, whatever evil. It is evil, it's more than sin, a wickedness. Second, is satanic government. It's evil, TC, as I see, so I will see you more a sending a mapa. If we yard here, would you can't transform in Kadabi, there's a spot controlling the mind and the perception of that person. In the Bible, we had the American. Bukani first, my pain, young man, I will be at him and say, and find a religion crow or one home of the empire. One more travels from contention, won't he ask any evil? And a palace and Rasa best to the compass of Mukuno crow, the old ye, no to Tunyama, evil. As of your better when this alcohol will be the way is our brother now, Bonnie, be a new whatever. A evil, a bushian on the way for her. He's a one penny, a puppy. I'm a nam, my sister, brother. Don't take things for granted. There's a lot of evil in this world. It's a minimal shabby, baby. A year is at your temple or say, at the Bonnie be a whole ah, Mimunun, a year yassi under the earth. Now a sign from so on if you're tuned for any or tuned for way, no, so you sue a small letter O. It would mean a devil. No, because we say one man quasia for subbury. How quasia from back and quasia from bring back. Who say, or quasia, no, you're getting a maybe anyhow. Secondly, it will be so above at the choir. Would you say, Yamme Casachino, now or Correteno, no, Sanko Tobon, you'll be on so, sir. If you're Cocasiano, will be on friend Yam when you're edges and same position, you crano, and can we do that elevation? But whatever, even tea, we'll make Timmy Crack or for me now with the app. You'll be what watching it, no, be a befa, and your papa's a person is here, as I see so, Sana Ecoso. Was at the 40 form, at the 400 one cardian sefatao. Eodia, so because you see any power say, Abrabohon, a warfare. Mudina Bible say, near idea new, if you be a yenuhun by it is a one wind bat in the road of spirit, physical realm, Ubua, Miss Ubua. Now, Bible, so I can be business with beams, I would moon and say, I did be around so so, a busy, you know, not or kumbi or what, where the moon could man, son, good. Or say, edit it from a verse. Verse 7 from Kahun. Was him a room, Kwan and flower tit up on Kosovo. Any addition, I went in from Sam Kwan. You have outside down kingdom. Who do you say? I dear, who do you say? When Kenya me, I shed up by the Obre Musi, Kanya, the Adina, Nenny Pako come to plot any evil. The Bible against a radio correct this evil. So only BBB, which are one now born home or day, one cobo be a poor idea, ya wadia, while ya wadia, nipper to a many of us, some to Tim, some to come on when you will be him. Sign him away in a evil. With the moon is a way to maybe I was a cap. One can also enjoy the labor. Ah, why ya? Who brings everything? Nayaria po, which have a walk of Boka and any evil. In the account, correct this evil. Every hour, your way, matitie mu niema me fako me de yeme ko drupe ye twa na bibibi aba na niema maboka nyina yivu ye rale correct this evil asafu mi vlo ho mo yede yede nipa ne ba pastor no ko baba pastor ye evil enye understandable enam person ke nyira rale correct this evil for me be one bomb pa ye na no nyame be bo haw entrance na mensu entrance mbo bobo esas ye emwa na me correct the evil for the correct evil be one hope say rale correct evil rale correct evil in the evil be a satanic agenda satanic government rule she will be allowed every nyankopon can you already correct it won correct say oh me no me dan no home over 10 home over 10 adia na ye kwanda ye kwankro entimi nko to me be or teach whatever form biara adia ndi wuko biara na can you already correct error but the correct error but the correct error but the correct error but the correct error but the correct error in flow with adia membrane so membrane the correct error but the correct error but the correct error but the correct error but the correct error correct error correct error but the correct error but the correct error but the correct error but the correct error but the correct error correct error correct error correct error masakate lelele beria in now do sukuri lele kayanda correct every error correct every error on every side of our lives correct every error correct every error correct every error of our marriages correct every error in churches every error heaven society every error in our neighborhoods every error in atmosphere correct every error correct every error correct every error correct every error over tenders you by your armor by your power for the name of Jesus contend contend the enemy contend the enemy contend the enemy contend the enemy contend the enemy contend the enemy in the mighty name of Jesus in the mighty name of Jesus in the mighty name of Jesus what is his name his name his name you grant to who his name was his name in warrior mo si his name su kumu omron so baby be baby economy mo his name correct every error call them keep on praying keep on praying keep on praying keep on praying keep on praying correct every error correct every error correct every error kalama sokotala la bala la bala na mama ndusu kolobraba father correct every error correct every error hospitals correct every error correct every error correct every error halala 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error correct every error correct every error correct every error la basa kayande la yanda sa kayande la na wa du su lele bela kaba kaba sha kayande lele bela correct and correct in Jesus' name. I believe it's another last Sunday of the month of June. June ya bo so meme. A o koma tenti omse o ba koye. 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Di e bon pa ye se. Last Sunday of the month of June. Ero biara. E permeate through the files and ranks of nation. Church is baby biara. 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are making appeal Jesus your defense lawyer Jesus your defense lawyer no accusation can stand no accusation can stand malamba seke linda yanda yanda ayalabu seke beria kalalabu randa yakanda oh la la 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the pillar of truth e honye the house of prayer the house of prayer mo pay say three near my way say it will be significant our church order of services are yeah bomb pie say but I do your mea papushiamu or manabasa bombo tagging in memo over the enemy of our GM of I have some pomodum from pyjama of a high refugee hall and with Jesus catching beer one on with yes in beer one on with yes be on Bible says yeah or for a person to me preaching or whatever a dear sorry be a demon beano who yamu anumia then sorry a command be one who be one. Be one who be one who be one who be one of my client, so told on my mamma Kaba was an inches of whom one year be one who be one be one of my client, and Talababa, Labalababa, Labababa, Kayandil, Labalababa, Ale, Halabababa, Kabalababa, Yankanda, Sunta, Kantayanda, Yanda, Labalababa, Baba, Lalababa, Kababe, Kababe, Kababa, Nashanda, Kabalaba. 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Bible says, Asempanswa kata. Akata ma wani a wiase nyame efiro ma jini oma kuma eniwa. 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E jini bebi titi nsafumu. Now we preach it to you all back until you're teaching, you're preaching. I say, we don't say any conscience, are you sealed or rejecting your me and now? Bible say, we are seeing Yami Pity, we are seeing Yami God of this world, or your very, very wicked enemy. Was you a friend? I can't come anywhere. The conscience, baby, and Yami, the man, what Tim Dunes, I did where you mean yet, I did where you mean, I did where you may know. Bible say woman smudrum and in Tino and Ebasa. Tia bumpires and the winyam mras of Linnemo. Uncle Quibiala was active, you know, when your minfan and sank canoe, the conscience, the heart, not being in this year. Say, ya be ya, but I yet ya bokushiamu, so a bump for swamuni crop, be you are not, be one not. 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Anima.
2: Thank you.
1: Thank you for your grace. Thank you for your mercy. Thank you for the light. Thank you for the inspiration. Thank you for the leadings. Thank you for the protection. Because you are with us and you are going after us, we know today there shall be a performance. We thank you for accepted our Father, Almighty God. Continuity of fellowship with you. Therefore, today, we will never be disappointed. Let us have travel mercies, O God. As we leave the couple of souls to our homes, help us to go to every house of prayer and be able to receive from you. I will come home with testimonies to your glory in Jesus' name. Amen.

0: Whatever, now, so good, so I would see another pay. 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I may ask him a young quack. 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We ask a weyasi. Or how on a quadana be our nemu beyond Sebeti Mefri won a quarter moa. Sem Eba. He and Anopay on Amniboni, so they were to me a new. So, near be or the four be Sabra de Ebecassa. So, on Wakasama, Kumato Yem. On Wakasama and Kunya ne Quadana, the tea be a fruit nipa brim. Anopay, Yanja Crado, and Menya Mia Semi. 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That's all, sir. Not a radi, you know, Mamma knew me on a pay, sir. 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Well, radio. 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

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Such a ya, yen to me, no, Nazian time, no, ah, Mamma, and Yama, a gin some more, your brain. Pay what do I talk and as I be see and see you. Sentin is on one show and say, eh, be too silly or domo. Fixing the relationship between you and your God. Ninyina sa wu si sa wu yen si si e. 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

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I wonder from your tearful. Of a bobo. Of a good morning. 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

the one and only DJ Nana Ampadu. 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And then the mina minye. 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I am mina nipa a kwami kobi. 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Off I ask upon. Is it a chairman, bro? And the question.

Zan et tiens. Et ouais, d'affaire, moi, nous, c'est ce qu'on est dans ce que The channel of blessings. The channel where the music truly lives. We give you nothing but the best. Informations. Whatsoever that you need to know, what FM we deliver. I don't know if I'm going to say I'm a captain. About Rose. Rose Bumpus. You're going to go to the house. You're going to go to the house. You're going to go to the Bambo, I'll talk on to four son of be so, so near Bussia. When a young papa. At the bump on them. I buy him also a crab of pass, a radi, a somo, quadia, tabana, so. Now, sir, I don't want to be kind and say, you. Now, so, and I am Mama Grace or tea. Of course, I saw my crab of you, say, radi, a so, quadia, tabana, so, quo, my ganamo. Now, sir, I have a kind and sass from Jimu. If I was not a door, BBR say, I'll pay a pandos and then so watch him upon that 2 word from 106.8. I said, Radio Shirawa. And I was here for our Nasa for what I am a minumia. No, say my energy, and I may want to pay. Our day moon, I want to radio to Christmas. Masumbia wasu chini ni nakoda urei so. 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

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So we Shia Yisua. 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He will set you free. 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
0: 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You are doing me no more no more so. 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
1: My charming was she.
0: Oh, damn me, oh, yes, we are. Oh, me.
1: Me, family, Ben.
0: Send our brother, oh, damn me, oh. 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Sounds so and a year, Stephen, ever past Stephen, and Kishano pay what I was say. What? 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our brother Kelby. So when the film was recording penny fears and up I said, one film being shall banner moon now soon at dear and then I yeah can for keyboard at the amount. A young son queen you know when you did in a dear I could take a sea pa I want you to mono a keyboard. They said it's so banish your keyboard. Na and on dreading in a chassis. Obu some quoting ya medina can you know ayo a yeah drums in your hubo. Then won't fight my new keyboard and then bring it the sound of the music. They sent you know. Oh, did my dear, our first real land, number 19, so funyana sorrow. Frakabu, sir, I'm not to face so 0648752526. Sansu and a yakabo cabo, eh, baby, I'm a person from Kubia, Europe, you are Bia, the Holland, and the Boko Sando Basum Gemu, open store, I rent it, our Ghana, open host, maybe the never more Ghana. Then you ask over first, I'm not to face so. Eh, 0643941002, and I said 0654268855. So, and so, and a year. Aqua Bazoric, say, when you do penny fear so, na ebi I wish you mono, I dear, my dear, there be, and shut them, I am found home, and a home, and Egypt be a new home. Odo Mbata, Aquaba, at the said, dear, one cassa, uti will fear, na o show. 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Coxtrat number 175 in Yasun Kwa Binyamu. From was our arm, my true phrase. 0611452743. Sa Ansu and a year best African Kagu Gagu, Name Chef of Kwame, and for Bob, and also for Clement, and a Kofi, and a if I could say my common United, you made the award best African Kagu, or so Kana or Tono. When your man was just in Fakogana, Maono, Ninjana, so a fre, Omu, now only a Kogana Mouse, Jumkra, and who am I sem? Was a Sawinia, Kwanya, Kwana, Walkas out the bomb office, Quadia, and India discount to no crano. Ayo, boom, ayo, boom, the sentinel, found your man a comma best African Kagu. Memenda. I am Monday to Friday. We be on a panel. We cannot say you will not see. I am because maybe in that sono and you are on a part do back. We cannot see and you are not num. Now Omo Jan van der Heinde Straat number 37. First time to face 0707370474. Sansu and a year or the senior Coco. 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
0: Yo, sanity, M1 Nipa, or bra, what yes, yeah, Vic Proactive Sorok, na OTA announcement. O man, what, too far, bit me, Afro, mu, I was so in a year 06 841 84996, Afro, mu, Vic Proactive Sorok, a bit Jewish.
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Emma, ye man, and I say, one more, one more tea, and I say, no, I mean, Cassa, Nijan, and ye, and ye, dear, my woman. Into no crap, a sea, a shiny, yo, or jiddy biara, when you're quiet, and only a man for Cassa.

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2: the way you say Christ is some agreement here so you grow into it was in line here from so you be beating my day
1: abom
2: abom good and the second day you very very use also say he needs to say me that is how I do mini ho you be presenting be man I am very careful how I me man you come exactly because I wasn't there name me also I mean say me intimate ya me man never benefit of doubt. Because one say Obia or presenting case with you are, we may sorrowful. Say Bia mini ho na me see or see see this into one name and Casani adi adi. There's a old sha, little moon is a winny horn. It was also facing a BC, which means a bucrana o ampa as him as one can say ye dear. The moon a reality ana, say a ye. But for me to let a person lose any no one yen ye. So for Banu is elder pride, you can see, you know. A bass and so on, Miss Mania Day. Mamma, exactly. Because it be a bit more exposed, you be at any given point of time. Because you see, Baba, you are a mini hoodie. Or no, say, okay, is a meme, imagine, maybe, a micron mini hoodie. It is a cobanis, and a bim, a muck, and no one, you know, and they are one, yes, as honey, yes, so. Yes, I'm supposed to be paying me. I'm just my yard.
3: Why, yard?
2: My yard, dear Cora, because can happen also to me. Because me was even so. Name maybe a minimum. Then commit my car for home. But because it's at times you can't know what type of crime, me play it down. I see somebody a year foot to a day. I'm on this end of a crown and beer. Also, no, why, yard, the union is present care and say, meet me, dear, and I'm in your point, and I'm in on Saturday. I could think come one can I do got easy. I wonder it was easy, sir.
1: So I'm sure, Papa. So Brakovi, watch out. Yeah, Brano.
3: Sometimes you subany and the bino. See you Christo my dear and yam conco any kind of dear be cause a pen term a 5 foot boony panatine. Easily, near mass, someone and cause any air to be near Manae Cassia will magnify the issue. No many panaya useless. And noon else, a sending so. And the bassa, dear, the Ossia, and say, be meaning in Panama Cristo. Massa, Tianya careful, say, ending in Panay Cassano. You're cunning, Nimono. Young cunning, dear Quiso. 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

0: 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A rather a crab movie, already a dear Jew, what you trust, never ever did a video. Bompire, what you say, Bompire, and bring a do, I say, empire, Papa. 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What danino? 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I also saw soon a bonny so ne, eh, ye home, what is that kind of Niamano? Ya may be to yama, Niamina, Gina, the view ye, San Wakatra also. Niamina, deep wow, a view ye, a one yam a bill. Then ye papa no ever drink or be some. Dientia side you made we a winya. Dientia, a chassi one more year de come for. No more grin and ma and I say Miano Kuma or Masum. Say, and maybe a drew at the saying and me out of my memory that day and me. Ah ye friend you may non so for me wa and copy bear no crony non crony for honor. Natch say empire 2 hours a pew. 2 hours don't read me no a best son or brabo, a best son or tibia, a best son near my baby, a best son. 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
2: Dear many kind of soda park can you only say, oh, say, some 24 verse one can be also so near assassin, munipa, do you need to do any other idea? No doubt about that. Now, Bible wants to say, baby, be an answer so a rather man for one. I will be sure of a liberty one. Having said that, some Bible, I won't crab at an aqua be brave. Your individual prayer, what between you and your family prayer, no abusian for any other year, children, and I think of community. A common union, a nipple or more common in beliefs near the idea. Say, yeah, Christian Yaja to Musa Bebom Pains, yeah, yes, you could shame, sir, a boy and cassa. Now, there by a consul, so I always see when he said, Hebrews 11:3, or Bible, and he said, and the GDMU, and the GD said, a rat name was no boy near Menina, or Manans, who knows, in near my, you only free baby, you human at a buyer. It presupposes to say, you were two realms, your spiritual realm. Baby be a near me a cosso. Ah, I don't know if you're new, but you see you feel it near mano. Every near me necessary every day, at the bass as he so. And the any spiritual realm, physical realm necessary feel that you feel here was as he so. The Bible on the castle means he said, say, ye near Raddy, could in so so send a yammy at my ever wish I mean they are. The woman is said, when you mean you who and near me walk or slow, I am for any one who knew my young near Bohom Paye, never ye send his sonny. Now, if you was assassin and Pomo, then I can't create a whole lot of things will be a benefited. Now, dear Babs, I am not a year very important. You said, your free visual atmosphere, meaning the surrounding, seeing you go to Shia, near Pilia, Radinia. Well, baby, be a car parking in because your friends, your baby, your presence on it can never be limited. Dear Cobas, I will be crying a junko, cra, I have traces, who to say, how to get a kikesi. Yem believe in Yamini and Kongo Shia. baby, be me young coupon, which I am the service or see baby already dinner, a commotorium meeting, a baho. See, made the man of Baboha, and he said, Yeah, two and suffer, said bra baby, near him sheer randy, I was in Gallon prepared. Eba, go baby at the Sabiano, shall we deal in hope, but in course one, Puntun in Timon.
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0: 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So for an amebois.
1: I remember there behind
0: Memida, 4th July. And you read on song. Is it right in here? You read some. That's a young airborn. Are you out here time? And I said, well, it is ideas. Eh, it is a smooth one. And in a free non song, copy non cronodia. Any fun, any dear, any chess, a well, and say, oh, wait here. And shed them via only beer. So I say, who we are bit my cotwa dear, open so yes. And we dey in our tune safro ewo eye Sofu Jones nyano asoro New Life International Church aha
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What you say? 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Someone was a good guy, grab and go up with one. Yeah. Doctor Opoku Prempe. 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Hey, you go school. What you say? Yeah, wow. Damn it, yes. Almost almost she yama. Babuzi, the minimum crowd of Barno Ball, miniatures on the Bob. But that is what would do hockey won't come up. We're just a nobby and annoying. Minimum is no sustics. No, I said, I go back with your head. I'm here to my head. What you say? The bassay, she yama, and she yama. Now, my will refuel how. Go out and get in Makurina Yasa. Now, so Stella. Jamarinti, not a real fiddle. I'm a boy, you know. I'm a boy, you know. I'm a boy, you know. I'm a boy, you know. I'm a boy, you know. I'm a boy, you know. I'm a boy, you know. I'm a boy, you know. I'm a boy, you know. I'm a boy, you know. I'm a boy, you what time for what sports we need your town, pa? On the Abronti. The life of a reserve keeper. Maybe our T-bench, our bumper is in.

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Because he and Nian Shadam Brazil, she go and Gaza. Yes, and Kaby Shibi. I can't. 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And to say, only just in Libya. Bomodia and a call or say Bogao Divine Beauty Shop or Krugala and also I Coco Jodia Ghana t-shirts Ghana a year jerseys you want a white or you want a yellow or you want all colors put us here and you 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fula Ente hudi ya ukwa All sizes What you say? Busy and ra. Because you're medium size. What you say? Say, I didn't have body, your body, we are. Can you see me do crumb or hear me neighbors living as they are? Now, so I mean, Chew Mwadi. And you're born and I do. And I do, and shed your watch their wife. One more, dear. Now that you said, yeah, yeah, quay any mono. Ombe was the air. No, chill. Last year in Kaya Robert Studio, I did it here brown. Hey! You look like bizarre, makes color bizarre. 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I've been watching. Now it's yes. And Tina Koko Jibi. My test, Koko Jibi. My charity, Koko Jibi. You may, mammy, no mean your man, Munina, Monko Jibi. Mammy Salomo, you're not Monko, Koko Jibi. Aye, Useboga. I on okra boy by 12 no be the dada and to pa jiwo de ifa kwaso ya so fra so na

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I would have happy birthday to you. Transna, Miami Bar, Kojana, near Free Fire. 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Edu Jem V. And I go see Edu Jem V. Nibabema. 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Ubi Biara. 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June and Yanku and Tia de Mount. I didn't know Mount. Yame Suya Dumois. Now, Tia, you were me near Quaku Rai, July Bosumi. July Bosumi. July Bosumi. What you say? Bosumi are tossing song. Kitawan.

Mame Nana Sika Nana Nunu Nana ya Josene Wintia and the Ahimfunya support Black Stars. And Mamma Okra, what you teach at the world, Yavisa? We do think we should have friend or more deep buffy. Friend of Vambrefi, who say send your form tea, Nana Fachavi. That's Mamma. Why you teach at TV? Why you double be said? Why you bought a style? Why would you tell? Didn't I know she jammed and then she jammed? And then enough for crowd, but only in a life on Guan. And yet, what I had a job was just there and can't even call money in Libya. It is an hour. Yet come for a sephata. But yes, what if I say? As over as hair. I write there, I'll come for that as I come for that as I come for that as I Yankafu ya ina na wana nkafuru mai Na weti asi Yawa Enti nanesika Sanse Hiji na ne yeye gana wate Sese yeye maino Yetise diara yedoye maino Yepo dina batao Ichu muma suse ya Onse nanasante ino wakua Canada se Uti unse Bona dia bolo gre jesi nche Eri yesho ono na nano One when you win Yamuno and win Yamuno. 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

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I'm going to go to the house. I'm going to go to the house. I'm going to go to the house. I'm going to go to the house. I'm going to go to the house. I'm going to go to the house. I'm going to go to the house. I'm going to go to the house. I'm going to go to the house. I'm going to go to the house. I'm going to go to the house. I'm going to go to the house. I'm going to go to the house. I'm going to go to the house. I'm going to go to the house. I'm going to go to the house. I'm going to go to the house. I'm going to go to the house. I'm going to go to the house. I'm going to go to the house. I'm going to go to the house. I'm going to go to the house. I'm going to go to the house. I'm going to go to the house. I'm going to go to the house. I'm going to go to the house. I'm going to go to the house. I'm going to go to the house. I'm going to go to the house. I'm going to go to the house. I'm going to go to the house. I'm going to go to the house. I'm going to go to the house. I'm going to go to the house. I'm going to go to the house. I'm going to go to the house. I'm going to go to the house. I'm going to go to the house. I'm going

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0: worry.
1: Gifty, Edera.
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1: never uncut you as if you won't be
0: over.
1: Edera, every penny crab.
0: I'm
1: an aqua daddy.
0: Come on, come
1: here, baby. And I die, yes, you are on the 11th of. July. And right now, Jim, you know, and
0: Hallelujah.
1: I say, memory that 11th of July. Osunya ye be remain. Tawan Sabo Summon and Fim Pim Yuned Unisia. A doctor Sudubaco.
2: Osia.
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0: 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I did a phenomenal baby, a man, no, mammy, sinning, yes, so I saw for ya him for any of him, any Ghana community. Mammy, the dear Moshe, one who be our umbra.
2: Why is
0: he Jano Quine?
2: Why
0: a coway, Nisumu, as the Amanagina home, a woman. You go swear born with the Runo, HS, yeah, mammy, a year deaconess, a year Susan. A com, a say, young fasida, any a ye, a mera de, a woman, brabum, nanya menso, and shemo, a name with your marshal one who be a.
2: And I have someone, sir.
0: Hey, Sida.
2: Ah.
0: Hey, that's ya. Not just say, yeah, Emma, yeah, Emmanuel, and Tribune Siako. And if you be Jim Fasetre.
2: Now be your guitar.
0: Yawa.
2: Oh, that's a TV.
0: Now, Tremo. And a woman so.
2: Yeah,
0: come, Mobo, once I worry. I worry for.
2: Mr. Mama.
0: Yeah, but Phoebe.
2: I do
0: so for you, Mr. Such a for no one about Samson. Mama is not such a da for bam for such a yawa.
2: Oh, yeah,
0: what you're swimming about. I think well, no room.
2: Oh,
0: no, I'm a bunny Phoebe. And I fear, yeah, you man so. The papa, yeah, we're Stephen and she will see a corner of any mammy, Elizabeth, you may see. Yamaica, Omo, Bomo, Sawari, Fona, Ocho, Tremo, Nadia, Dofro, Mogana, this year, Mobaba, Yano. 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See, I'm from 50 years, so Fasidama, Ghana, this
2: year.
0: We be out too, and I'm all. 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Nobody has sida and number of videos in Magana de Shina.
2: Oh, yeah,
0: Damasio, Damasi, Damasiensa. 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
1: Jesus,
0: yeah, that's here near Costa Dassi Bill, say, yeah, yeah, ba. Esther Denfield, and you will write Clement Yahweh Far.
2: Yes, my
0: Esther, yeah, any mono. Esther, yeah, who funny, Edda Johnson, Buama, Edda Buama, Edda Buama. 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And after Doctor Anso, now for. Ura Francis Ifa, and Ura Felicia, Queer Ahenkind. Yami Yadom, my May Esther, and Dr. Clements.
2: Oh, your nursing.
0: Oh, come, Hobo.
2: What's the answer?
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0: 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July 2026, I consider we are don't call nomination summons and governor and son of Fania de Jumadino. Tima, men, a busiani, my etun suffragan, and this year said, then drew a mamma be giant. I'm a true phone 0652391251. 0652391251. Say all are cordially invited. 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Abusia penny, yabua conto. 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Auntie Bedu, Michael asare. Ben Akua, Sister Florence, Akua, Akom. We nearby. Samson, Robert, Insia, Stephen, Akom, Kofi George, our Germany, and Afi, Ajua Lucy, our Nusu Germany, George Yabua, Ensu Atapapa, Matthew Treme, Eja Tewia, Kofi Yabua, Tony Osei Ajemai, and Ura Isaac Buache, and Yabusia Kaho, Essayanfa, and two Jama Dofrumina, and Tesayahri, a Dofo, Yokani. 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Why do a dance who would ye? 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Was it every main penny, or Jimame, a cry if feeding some, and qua, if feeding some. Emma, a trebusiani to add a four near this year, Bibia, Yanino, a sense yanitia inimono, a toyani, a say, a dear, a din say, a dear, you say, and a tree. 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Eda ebusua yesi ho no eye on the 4th of July. Na ti se memne da da ye nimu ya. 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Say, in a name, you near by CCA were free moon. Sansing in nine, name, you near Bema, a year, Eric Amponsa, Yaboa. Aha. Do don't afraid of coo. Salamans, my friend. Coo, and then a dear attorney. Tier tons are frozen, I mean, my memory da. Be giant, yen ye, you near by CC, a ye. A ye. And kai boy, aye boy, a one more cremo, and I say, supporto, our ye emu, a ye quada soon yadoku for Navi Brown Champion Union, and Afi Ghanaian community, friends and members, I walk capital, a safo nomino, almost so at a change as a capital as safo, and so at a chili be. Your mom, my true face, so I'm around Boguswe 0684149004, 0684149004, and as 0645020237, 0645020237. 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Bibi biara, be man musu on a try, ye boat to Mudia Kodia. O tribe, Best Africa, Bibi biara fine. Best Africa cargo. If ye, a ye, Juda copy me, Fieda, no panon crown copy me, Yumreno, Luciano, from 9 to 6 PM, and no mobi, our own shop, address no, young father had a strap, number 37. Yan Friday had installed number 37. Remember that so mo bia no pedo back on copy me here. Via no 11 to 5. Jean mo ewo Yan Friday had installed number 37. Na mo me fa oni mama. 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E ma. Anu ma true for you so. 0707370474 0707370474. Let's say Rakwa Champo, not from four. I want a card. Say, but you are well, well, too. So for payment, no mean I treat your life. Fire Bobonum, a vanum, a church yamo. Mamunina, the city about doom you don't know your mamunina. Eh, yes, I bring a baby a remono. I bet you what you say. Yawa. Piano lessons with Kelby, Yaba Kelby, Cocoa, what you have for those. O chance and cook to Obano. I will fear no one. Oh, you for no mono. Only be biaya. 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Aye. Bra, not be any more dao, and you would be. Who the end here, and you might have been very dozen. A TV frog crack as the as you, bra, is carried by him, fan and coach of freedom. Go bra, what ya? What ya say? If we and didn't end that. Aye, this is one fan crack as still out of. Nadia and never that. Aye, Nanzo. A bayama, a boom, how do you call? Mhm. A bit no. 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Fate of a cable during Okeny and Tiama. Also, more I cried a bio more pronoun to all. If he a good copy of Cossida and upon non crone fa copy when you bring non crone fa. Aha. Binyam, oh, yeah. Lawrence Plain, number 58. Lawrence Plain, number 58. First, no, never need peace. Is he as is a behind fate? What is he? African Supermarket of a key and Antiama. No. Om se bra beji gana niema niema bia uhia bia omwo ho so be supply o kama ai yo uhia free gana bia bibi bia da na kwa kama kama kama didi dideo be kra dideo uri dia moni na o yabo fo bia na abu akodo no udi bia udi dia ya pija uti e bia na abu fo wi dedeo ya wa e wishi e fi jora ko pe nkwesi da na pa no nkro ne fa ko pe me yimri do nkro ne fa amatrofone 0684 0684 617960. 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
1: 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Oh, I was a cow. Edo Pawan almost signed one of the office. It was Captain Land, no matter 5 to 11. Oh, Captain Land. And one more. Number 11 to 5 to 11. 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I'll bet you know I'm on so aqua. Send you a one yinny. What poor guma, just say a pension when I wa. Say you yinny, say a day. Oh. Loneliness, ekum. MPC bekum ENT. And the Annie idea on the jar, and the old dumb. And the Aquabas or Sebra.
2: What am I back?
1: A transfer. That will be a cash capital now.
2: Yeah,
1: that's a true new animal. So,
2: why
1: are you winning any pension, Croyanti? No more. No sorrow. No more to David. No more boss fire. David was a yes, it's a jump. What is it? Nina, he be all. It was capital number 5 to 11. If you have a come on, yeah, wow. And until you hear, yeah, a quabazo, my true face 06 114 5 2 7 4 3 quabazo.
0: What the hell?
1: Community prayers. Prayers in the community,
2: yes.
1: For the community, about the community. Yawa, hey, wishy. In your fight.
2: Yada wasi, Jesus.
1: Yen safu yampa yabo.
2: Yada wasi.
1: Ye community yampa yabo. 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
1: Like I said,
0: yeah, oh, so for Nyano. 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
1: why you are
0: not in Tibra? Yeah, why? Visiting a nominating, maybe I saw for Jones Nyano, Ewano. I am 17, Pastor Jones Nyano. Rise bike. Postcode near 2288 year rise bike. 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
1: Behu ye huo
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0: 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What to watch in the crowd? Yedia, Yedia Brochapa Ghana. Ye was see win environment with a spacious car parker. Security nensu ye 24/7. 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Ye wa no standby. 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Ye wo both soft and hard drinks, ye dinin yine free amanoni, en haba. 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
1: 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Vic Proactive, Soro, Ewa Hose, Obehesa, any pay, Amoena Hotos, what is and call no one cassa to me at the answer where you be. Vic Proactive, Soro, Ebba one cassa ufi, na niama wound to me, but to say a jarrier, the jarro as a shawan tadia as yes you come. I'm what do you say? Uda a drosso, as I say, Brano Brano, Utumu Wadra, Vic Proactive, Ebba Fie Abehe, I'm one Wadro, a Brano Brano, as I say, where no was. A situation do I won't nipadrium, which is sugar level, an ample of blood pressure, Nasa or two sisters, Emma Wa, Wayanasa Pepe, Vic Proactive Soro. At the one Casa O Mammy, and as our papa air show, Obia Yaria, and as a unity, want to be Cessia Ufie, so we see with Niama, O two Niama, we see a wumpa, and as a Uhama Ufie, what in your paws and 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And a doctor for din sa wasu. Se bribi chi wa jain. And asa open se Vic Proactive for Emma Bwa wa bra wa yare. And awa nyadu umpen ufi soa. 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A chila kwain. 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Amsterdam, Utrecht, Den Haag, Rotterdam, and Nkura Hudua, a Kamwashia Nina. Freyensia, Nianuni, and Sawasua. So Bribi, Chiwadjin, and as all Hayansua. Frey, telephone numbers, a Hudua Ayubusui. And now say, Facebook, Vic Proactive Soro. 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Oh, how, eh, how? The best show, Sadia Woma, and Wabusi, and the help, Pepe. Unia Ninsa was.

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No, I can say, by Echo Jenji and Pedway. Ah, Mew, Papa, Mammy said to me, and then Mew, what is here, sir? 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

0: Your motivational message neighbor. 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
1: Adio,
0: Kobe Jemfi, Kobe Jemfi.
1: Oh,
0: Yawa, and you're sure they are shown crying. 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
1: Hallelujah.
0: Emane how emane nya wadwengwen anase dadwene ekwan anya mebe fa so aye nie mabi
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0: wati ase wasi wodi a obetimi aye na ne se wasi you just focus on getting closer to him and he will handle the rest wodi a obetimi aya no wati ase emfo so ho se obeye nie mane nyina mane wie ye Debiu. 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

0: 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what Bootus pay, book your mind pay. I didn't buy you anymore.
1: You have to take
0: it. Obia Bazoo Crabo or Beto. Ah, pardon, will be true. What is it? Yes, I will be any more so be a go cause, will be a tea, as you'll be a tune, so be any me. Why will be a who see it as. Busybody, and we are bombarding our children, and we are bombarding or say the only bonnet that would only count to a war on to mobile. Why do we any as no good so true from that? Me assure say one more one in Gina Wingina, from none walk so true in me assure say a line by line. And did any bonnet dear Zubia was a wow, who cry boy, would the enemy, me assure who cry, who yea, you cry on your way, oh yea, what is your bubble bosses are, me assure his hand or don't do depend any boss who really pet no, I found one on their yawa. What is it? Is it open my quams or so bars or more quams? More papai, papai, sir. Baby, we are traveling. Yametias in the sun, ready. You say, and now we win a coin of the first why yet. Say your dear, say I are a sir, say a dear, now we win a home. A modian is a famino from one or so soon as a four ready. No one say, won't you be out? Would you be out? 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
0: 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There can I say? Send in Yamia, Uncle Sunya Sada, Uncle Mumuda, no my own feather every year to them. A doctor, the Minister for Entertainment and Fun.

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0: 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Ye nyina ye support. Ye be support. 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
1: yeah.
0: Your defense, no, and you're bad. Midfield one, I mean, more problem. Midfield one, any attack, 9 one, I mean, problem. The problem, you're 9, any 10, any 8. 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Ye 10. 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And ye right people about that positions na ye be ye okay. Because only bo mu a. Match the 10 be anim. Ten ye hu 10 be a obefa ball a online. 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Obe defend kaka. 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
0: 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And the G.
1: One time check, I can bear 10 minutes. Now I'm hit it 12 p.m. Hiya, okay, 101.7. Sunday Mutuo Bible. Special good morning to you, Mr. George Yawunkansa. Our that joint enterprise, Anu Kantamanto UTC. Chama, Michawa no pay. Enjoy your Sunday.

To you, bra, Willy Crocodile, match at Tudu Accra. See you now. No pay. Happy Sunday. See you now. Hope you'll be a boko. That's my man, bro. We're going to match at Tudu Accra. See you now. See you now. See you now. See you now. See you now. See you now. See you now. See you now. See you now. See you now. See you now. See you now. See you now. See you now. See you now. See you now. See you now. See you now. See you now. See you now. See you now. See you now. See you now. See you now. See you now. See you now. See you now. See you now. See you now. See you now. See you now. See you now. See you now. See you now. See you now. See you now. See you now. See you now. See you now. See you now. See you now. See you now. See you now. See you now. See you now. See you now. See you now. See you now. See you now. See you now. See you now. See you now. See you now. See you now. See you now. See you now. See you now. See you now. See you now. See you now. See you now. See you now. See you now. See you now. See you now. See you now. See you now. See you now. See you now. See you now. See you now. See you now. See you now. See you now. See you now. See you now. See you now. See you now. See you now. See you now. See you now. See you now. See you now. See you now. See you now. See you now. See you now. See you now. See you now. See you now. See you

late, that's a bread drum now. 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Well, Akra, for now, next Sunday, so baby, at now, at the Umutuo, at our dessert, baby, back up, 69 Bistro, Saturday, Sundays, and on Muyom Fufu, and on Umutuo. 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

0: 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Now a tumor bank will be near to me a bois. Now a city home some kaye, a bit mania and perch me genasso. Now in Pimpinis, I do I carry the conco for Kuruma and Sanya Cocrasitri. 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
3: There should be synergy among security agencies so that if there is any crime that come on board, they can be able to team together and resolve it once and for all. And then database, data management is very important. If you don't have data of the people living in your country or within your district, it becomes a challenge how to link up some of the evidences found on the crime scene. I think that is very important, and so many other issues that we are looking forward, and the support from the government, because you can see what happened here. If we have a support from the government, we have a better outing than what we have here today. But basically, the African government, they are trying in their own little way, but they should do more. Let them invest into forensic. And with that, we have a better society, we have a better community.
0: Ania Echegui, a opinion to a true of our sum. 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
5: 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And so far no, during our meetings no, we identify about 4 projects. One, yes, we completed certain toilets. Contractors be sassy, our mountain may be. Secondly, no, Anuku, you know, if I say a developer along the river, no, my idea tourist site. Emma, it may generate income from that day. And if we say yes, we are generating income for the traditional area, no, as a whole.
0: Nana, Dr. Kofi Entry, a yes, if you be quiet. 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
18: 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Into what she shall program upon so here, the Musa Tano South and Porta Moody. I only dear one said, Betty, me a quay, you'll be able to be more Tano South, with me Abu and Abasso. Was any sire soon tea. A containers away if you know Betty Media Gumun, or Dodona, Natas will cry, 2025, and a baby drew a watcher. A day I come potemu potemu hold over Tano South. No, a month for you, fear when you be a fatter. No, what media good be a permanent pin five, or Baba Fatner to me a bomb who dear one seven eighty me a quay. 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
21: 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I will draw a drum at 440-780-5398 and at 0244-525908. 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
18: Ghana, this year, my young Huyan Huakwaba, Yetwa, and Semniswa. Rotary Club, one for a war and crime. A Accra, Atimota Grey City. What want to mabo Royal Readers USA and Half Hope Foundation, Diano. Akwa kopiemu ewa bofu basic Presbyterian School wa Atimota. One library be a one mark we see a honor, kama. And so honor more candy yearbook books are disuelfo being here. And so what's out to do one what the Aquacosha library mumma be, Adan the amount pin for. When I come as what the NSA bit to me a woman, the sooner the chair, I can kind you medie. 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
18: Nou, want jij je naar bekam ons, je want te tonen ze, en nee, je ziet je ook, ik kan die ons eten maar ze kan bij. 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No, what's happening when you need over being pinning pa at a moment?
25: Minimally, a teacher for Nadia Guapemia say, in the first place, a very encouraging padano, send a bear or money budget, I can kind of feel so almost library honor. Your bedroom, send a use a book in the library. Even say, open say, would you go for your bedroom, send a quire or befasso and sana on Sir Akan Book. And to me, did they say, no, no, send me a yenny or more becassani, I encourage you. So, more reading of storybooks, and you're more here, they send a bear brofono, or more betting ya kind, or more be seen, so, or more try a bear reflective a woman. You could say, I don't offer a entity anymore. Or my dream be free phones, or who say, he has a team, the amofa book, no more can kind. It will be social media, not digitization, and also, so, this year, dear free hold here. But yaba ma money akọ books and kasa ho
18: Ewura Joyce ama abuaje

0: Wednesday, per se, a baby. Me a boy, more and more picky another school. No one supports his house school. Sana, yeah, per se, and say, school, I say, I had a tumor. And I knew a lot of projects.
1: Auntie, my auntie were watching club for, Akwa Achimota Grey Rotary Club. And we're Hano Omoye Ejuma Waha Kakra with students now. And see, the school way bre, yeah.
2: Ura Yere Evelyn, a Japan or some Rotary Club Achimota, Grey City. And a Francine or Bia or no some Royal Readers USA. And I'm Pinfui, any piece of Mpipium Kumui. Na no crowd no ye near the Sunday will be our identity. Abofu Presbyterian Basic School to Chunko Mobis, I won't say the fair one, Saki. Edian Walker, a farm.
3: Your family, dear bachelor, na and they any day, and my life be nigh, and they almost be my son say, in fact, so be so. A bit to say, a boy or why, and yes, she a bit me a call, a conking kind, and I a be so Emma at the chair, a year simple Emma in church for no, and I a be so a boy one mana and crown no munya like time and fancy and the course class. A boy one night, no mona for me be a home about a call like be one of my whole day, didn't want it. On between your time is your idea. We
4: didn't declare for Johnson and Sari. Library now, which we club for four baby, am I and a boy. It can improve our learning reading abilities. But we have boy and teachers for the Tomoa Tomo Kakra. I have a free period. I had the day. Life remember boy and it's me. I had the
2: additional for your identity. A Bofu Presbyterian Basic School and in HL Gui. And let's go see entry. And any additional for you to come on and say we were the two in the name. Imagine how we saw now primitive like I say about EDSC. Mosomfo, Sadat Mohammed ni Aseda, Enkoma Pius Beidu, Banson on Isaac Opoku, and the Bom Machidom, Ekwe Mwatene, with D Ahinkain Kwame Yabua, and the DJ Mauli, and the after church, El Sumia Mabumo, and the
5: T. Papa, you see me so, not the Bamayan, you should need to be. You boom, your baby, Papa, can you see what check? Debbie, you are near the packet, can you see her? And Cock has to be. Oh, back front to her. Oh, as in Grand Cock Convention, or how would I be? That is my main summary. It do whom Mobaka crack. Let us see you and me to at home. Papa is you. I feed them, I mean to me a kind and coconuts. Me here and cook tight. Me here and cook ties. El Munos are 6, 2 years fair. And I force only grass here, Raddy. 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Me here Ezra Samuna. Me promo is here the Babanian to you. Oh, Eurade, Bacona, I do see for Fuche, Eurade, Euradin Bompire, a soldier be dear or when our bobby via a booze with Tam. 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Who knew say, you're down. 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My buffo Gabriel, a mamma, your mammy, my buffo Gabriel, may your mammy, who knew I was someone who offers a barrel. Nike, who made another name. A radi, me bumpa you, me kusu bumpa, me here also the city, sans step. A radi, me here city, me here city, the video, pa, me the shim. A radi, me peck, I said to a chum. Card Bococas, the Kumbrukum, a dear Radimir per sound. A jigu almost himself says, and he would say, I saw the penny me can never, and you only don't go near a ball. Yammy or Dominia, but oh, there was it. Padrons, even.
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9: 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Only Paddas and it me got this way chocolate drink. One and a year and a ma, Edin Suicia Trebianum and a pa. No, we are, was Sadi Biasha Frigium, Wamako Scoop, was Sabi Yanum, and Umpuras and Yanka and your Tashum.

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1: 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Listen, said they are gonna force people to food. 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
1: wo. Ah what ya ti? What ya ti? Na make am mebo a.
2: Ba bo de odi komu. Na se sia de obira to otwa. Fufuo ai wono wadwo mo pam pam pam pam pam. Na wo ma siu. Na wo timu aba. Now was that idea? Now what Tim Frako then in a church? Make us say, needful Sadaroma. Well, be a mini pa, ya, why young boy, different friend, man, can you fry? Why in the powder? Where the weather come, my friend, needful fry.
1: And you're not been a master about till he come at me, dear you,
2: Sasabia,
1: my memory. Oh, Abia, needful fry, and yet come, my say, boy, dear fool, man, careful for Papa B. Now what can I say, Chai? A possum, and I'm a so castle, and two. Simon Benway, what she won't crap up.
2: But just a damn when you cry, just said, Nifu Fram, my mamma could be cry by and said, Set a gun of 40 pump Fuon, and one way and move. It is all shut if you want pump or do me when one. Who wants to snap your womb? Where's the dear? But then my kin for Papa be
1: a genie, any affair of Fufuna Fena who be deep panes and said, Don't be dinner send your woman with the drug. And I'll pay you any other draw upon that.
2: Nifu Fra, oh, fear, and you junk one.
3: FGA, a G, a JD in Kratui atom.
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2: 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Why any powder? You are the word that come, I am a friend. Get fufu fra.
1: Hey! 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
2: Says Ebia.
1: Mammy. 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And yet, come, I say. What do you fufu and make fufu papa be? Now, what can I say? Chai. A possum. Na Ed, and I'm a so counsel and two. Simon Benway, what she won't crap papa be a goose.
2: But just a damn when you cry, just I need fufu fra. My mamma could be cry by and say, said, I got a 40-pound fufu. And one way, no. And it's all shut fufu. One pump pump or drum me when one. Who wants to snap your womb? Where's the dear? But then my can fufu, papa be
1: a genie. Any affair of fun of who be deep panes and said, who be didn't send your woman with the drew. And I'll pay you any other draw for that.
2: Need fufra, a wufia, a new junk one.
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2: eh enye no bi na masori ba until ezi kam a me di ye yo
3: se se bia
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0: 101.7 Ship House, Abeka Junction, Accra. Hello. 101.5. Yeah, my dishing in our father. And men who see a can't say why they were from one. Yafia stations, oh my god, it's a venture. Yaman, I'm going to have a thing. Yafia, I'm going to have a thing. I'm going to have a thing. GhanaToday.com. And so, if you change the number of casting, what if we're for a beautiful phone? I'm going to have a simple. F.I. and Mami. I say, so where your social media handles and so are a Juma, come. Peace 104.3. A year Facebook, and I say, that's right, media. And no, a YouTube. And you may say, I did your head and said, no, ever before you did the opportunity. Ever walk a same movie, and I say, Yaman Penny John Draman Mahama, Tisia, the film for a Pumaka movie, Shuai, a Shasso between Yamapodi and Seven Fennel. It's me a good idea of one, and since I've been here, a year free primary health care initiative. No, what done with you? I will so I shall say, Ghana for Monshe, not Monson so Monfano, and if so, name Monson Pamo, Mapumu, and something. But they have put you up for Eddie Amagana for Sir. Sasso, so, and a year upon this year for Unina for Minta Candle to Eddie Sama for Eddie Amaya Mampin, where teacher Eddie Amano, our primary health care now. What done with you for say, Ebenam so Ama upon this someone sent Cayenne, it's me repay you, or my just my Ghana in me. Na transport minister so Eddie Asuja was the obey the witness in IBR say. A year regional maritime university. Any what's all you beyond the sword of the quad therefore? None of the jeans and certain again as the book. Na Abua in Susan so and so if you made some meaning on over here. Na why yen prepare. What do you have to echo Eddie and ma young pharmacist? A year in Rufra for I'm one of the year and fat in Rufra. I'm we are no Ochilemo ose credit union bi dam pa enka wo behwe na mama ehu adinya de no ayemu akoma so ade a enka loan bi sia ba hodo bi a itime de ba mo no wo befa akwanya no na mo so mo de abom so 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man to have one that's your son, stable before one. Umbra, a man of Shomo, not almost so intimidate, and for Empim, I have sergeant with Dinsum, and Conca, and some Kaya would be Kayan. Nanama, I don't know if you didn't watch him. My Jaja, may the best of most simple, a war, a year, and you mean the Siakanka said, we address the court, Eddie Akuma, district of the drink, best point, savings and loans, best assurance, best pension trust, and a number of women in our home, living some else. Yaman Penny John Dramani Mahama, Egusua, Napo, our chest, and so I don't know what the best year in such a woman that my gun of Hanum. Now, as me up and in some very in 2021, watching me doing this second agenda, Ugusua, when I put home when you were the people for Ghana and Chiasso in 2022 with your man Temu, men singing, I mean, and what we say, and you're my equity and you're my shame a woman day. Now, what should I say? A year free primary health care initiative. So then I'm so now what the Abu Apumudin and Samson was so sent here. Now I fear Apumudin and Samson, it's me every week, the Abu one and family, and it could be a wishing ever on my death and my Ghana having. Now, problem any. Washer said, what they able to sign a monona, what they need to go everything in his and temple, and the when you say, what you mean now, whatever is free primary health care hospitals, projects are who do a warrior, Eko Yino, or bought another few more ever on here, but I don't know, a war abra same from a person, and the more everything to the Manchemo. But what do one mono, what they have to afford the Amagana for say? Adawa Mada Braka Ghana for made the South free primary health care initiative made by here. Na eba se eba ba beboa mobo fo eba ba beboa obi bia oni bi fo ezi munyi na mo hwese mode akwanya me dia so wono mama mo no ebe ye adwuma se wo hwe na se wo fa so na odi ye bibia e yade ebetimi aboa pa 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screening, Eddie Amawo, I feel you say, I dear, but you win a year war, nothing, I dear, I year one, and I say, you are dead, you know, a dear, doing a bit of your son, one, many, I share, Eddie, I ain't waiting on as a free primary health care initiative, me, Amy, was a gunner for Mumfa, a funny answer, not Mumfa, and more, no more from against him, in your pay.
1: Compound, and our health center, and our polyclinic. I know you're under free primary health care. And I know who here say open that health insurance card. So yeah, now you're gonna need one there. Oh, you free of charge. Yeah, you would be. No, and no. And you're ranked in Kitty, say,
0: Yes, once I'm so Eddie Amamua, we are for sure from the end, some so much in a movie. Said Yabu Saba from the Swanaman as we can, you will not have been in Takando. But they have once I'm up for Eddie Amma, yes, Yamani Mahama. I will say, why are the Pah will find out for any a year free primary health care initiative. What the Abba was also Abom Majin, as she said, or the Beckham for my Ghana for me now, which is most of the man of Pah, not really when you set Ghana for what you should have for sure. Asho. 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
2: professor head covid no as chenya ni se Ghana, and we see a new baby. So, what's it called? Baby, I will see in here. Your status is community in here. And also, we have access to quality health care. And we see, we are shots here. Then we say, Sika Sam, a Yadia Bakua, a man for Point Tango Hospital. And now, my man who do I want to invest? I had to be in the school. They will invest in primary health care. His Excellency John Dramani Mahama said,
0: Regional Maritime Investing. 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Ah, what should say? What would you make the answer? I'm going to cut on my gun. I'm going to look at the certificate now. The Tarawa Manonia. And if you be answer, what's our year one? Now you need to know. Certificate, you know, everything about when you're at one mama. Am I a human? So I'll be down one mama. What? You know, waiting here. You want to know why you need me. Into identity, ever a woman, woman. Not identity, I show ever. Eye ensa no ana se ndie ekwan so a ni nyina no enko ye bi ti se azade no babadi ena godi ye ewo su ho no bi ba bo ndia undimi ye wuje eno eno wachim se wo behwe na sa na ma ni nyina no etumi aye yie 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students. I do graduate here, so with a master degree, bachelor degree, NFA diploma, I would do more. And then you would in some way in Anno S2 Asia. Now, also for you and send Kayamu, which you must say, Yaman Penny John Dramani Mahama, when you say Regional Maritime University, Japan, one more airboard, my dear pa, El Apamo, Russia, Indian National Mine, Yanya for Faso Brani, 80, whatever, Nanny was for you, and my school in Indian National Wire.
1: As a new chancellor, we wish to assure you that our focus will be to strengthen the regional bonds, modernize our training infrastructure, and ensure that our seafarers' education remains world-class, all with the support of government under the able leadership of Excellency President John Dramani Mahama. President Mahama recognizes maritime sector, and for that matter, institutions such as RMU are a pivotal driver for economic realignment and job creation by linking maritime training, national policies such as the 24-hour economy model, and the modern supply integration chart matter that we need as a continent.
0: A vice chancellor. Chancellor, I will not say general chairman, board of governors, regional maritime university. On our side, the ministers to have our share. Accommodating some to minister for transport. A year on union for Joseph Bukari Ipe, Nene Enna Yetayen. Nenotri and acting vice chancellor, regional maritime university, Dr. Getrie W. A year Brooks Jr. On our side, the
1: there are a couple of our challenges that we mentioned to the board, and you will read them, especially for the financial challenges. But I would like to emphasize.
3: Ik ben Shannon Maldonado, de oprichter van Yowie, een cadeauwinkel met een focus op kunstenaars en handgemaakte objecten. Van alle platforms die ik heb getest, bleek Shopify absoluut het meest gebruiksvriendelijke. 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
1: The encroachment on our land and the delay with COVID, Mama Chancellor, ladies and gentlemen, we plead with the student as is here to please intervene and help save the land for the university. We push upon and all of our land going every other. We are aware that there are water challenges and we are challenging it as an institution to ensure that water is provided on the campus.
0: We and your own your share is set by Chancellor Emma Regina Maritime University, Dr. Jeffrey Bruce, Nene and Yaman before now we've been aware and a day I'm going to ever dying. Now, Emma will not want to apology and this year a woman from I am a young pharmacist. What the Afutu Afo Eddie Amawa will a few president, Emma Political Society of Ghana, our Masai agent. Chairman, Ghana Full Cooperative, Pharmacist Credit Union, FAMPO, Ousu Donko, and Chain Airport, Eddie Amma, and Mebuni. What you don't want to say, my father didn't hear a woman who fell from here. National Show, Famicom, say any woman who are one here, who bets another Muama, a Juma, our body wanted to hear me in India, a woman to me, India, what the person of the bomb was so upon kind. 1 year, won't you mean Emma Mimi? And then see, and woman, Eddie Sark, Cooperative Pharmacist Credit Union, we know, Eddie Abba. Into woman, Babasina. And the Bussiani, the one was saying, I'm here. The Bussiani, I'm here. I didn't know she's standing in one more. We go to the answer from Pablo, not all year today. 1 year, I'll bet now on one of the answers of the Minister Mua, the Dugan, and you may now and Vama. And so, what you did in a crack, and you're now watching the Wood Chew, Bussumin, a Wood Chew, I see, and a Wood Chew, Coco, Bones over to a new. Now, I feel what's on Pablo, and you may now pay the amount. Say, we are young pharmacists. It was a noble identity, a woman, a firm woman. One shall say, Robo Modena, a year corporate pharmacist credit union, which may be some in our modern mobility, where you know Najibi, I'm Bobasia, and here, a Yanua, Lucia. Ah, now, why any suffer anyone here, Utimi and Fampuma, Bravo, and Samu, and Co. and Kai. 39th annual general meeting at a 4 ever in China. One more Ejumedi and Samasia, and a Fampum to Don't Co. at the other four and one.
4: You into your pharmacist credit union. You didn't hear the other night. Now you're listening a share, a membership. Yes, I see, and put 400. And they can't. say I'm close to 17 million Ghana cedis. So pepe do some. And I yeah, dear my members are one which may be deep on you may deal on businesses are not best from ship. Send you this year good ye. Your fan is young pharmacists are all more buying into the profession. You have one more year a human within the healthcare space. And even the general youth of Ghana said, or make me a better pharmacist credit union. May a membership a group.
0: Any IAT, a president, Pharmaceutical Society of Ghana. One more said, you know, the Ghana Cooperative Pharmacist Credit Union. Farm for Usu Donko, Nene, Eno. Na medical director, Achimota Hospital, Achimota Yasabiano, Dr. Jaffney, Anita Sowa, Ena Odia de Sedin, HJ, Nana de Sedin, in our depot. Eddie Ama Abino and Penifuka same place in the same shape. More much a man who saw one that Yasu and the baby phone was Seremoa was say Moyabena, Munchi, Emanus, Achimota, Baya Sabia, Eshu. Now, woman from here, Cadia, said the way of the Abua. Ama Apomodin, someone and Kayasu, I saw the woman, Nina, a bit me every year. What Chilema was saying, infrastructure development, this is the intensive care unit, and it's a Womo Essential Atre and Kabemu, a Wutiata, a one national. And after one more account, right here, found some of Babon and Kwan, meaning I want to say MP4, everyone never be before. Not one more Ashe, Nanyo, Maya, Eddie Ama Woman. Then I lift me up, Wama, Apomodin, and some more from Kaye, and after you know, I have a summer, I will more exercise, I have the bedroom gun of Queen Nano, meaning I'm meeting me Ashe, not one more Ian Pepe, a bit to me, Abua, Amo, Punch, and Shono, as me a fan in Tampa, a free. What you don't want to say, a company say intensive care unit, and say anyone who are. A one of them as a people will be a pra, and when she see accident, see if you be a for a washer, that I will say I will see your channel, you didn't go to a theater, maybe a general war, you know, playing, you know, you see a young one, not a head, and fat. I can't be an infant. If you be a woman here, a frequency, a woman here, and yet some woman in an say anyone who are, one by a day, now one way. NISCA, a medical director at Achimota Hospital, Dr. Jacqueline Anita Sua. Now, NYSU and a chief corporate services and sustainability officer, MTN Ghana. Madam Adjuefi Yingafi, one also a far from Yanis in 21 days yellow care. A year, and a month here, one more day, as I say, one more day, one more from this month and Kayensuno, as me and Yanina Sono, and after you know bed syndrome, a Yapaya Fabia in Empire Day, a Yarifone Metoshi, in the end, one not from Anasen Yanina, one coming. What the end some out of
5: this year,
0: yes,
5: no bed syndrome. Yeah, sometimes you're not for hospital. Yes, I impacted for the brain.
0: Corporate Services and Sustainability Officer, MTN Ghana, Madam Adjoti Yiyase, Nene Ena Yetiye. Na, Bibidro Fum, Enu Womonsu Efesim. Weno, Eye, General Secretary, Joshua Kopeni, our Ghana Federation of Traditional Medicine Practitioners, Gafram Amo, Eye, Okunje Bibidro, Nana Ojo Ubi. And watch them say, Yamian Ukraine, I say, Ayana, one more year with you, and my gun, yeah, after Massa, a ban of convincing and Kaya. Or my gun and woman in a person with me, I'm an every gun of winning out one and making me so, Edina and Nashu Brand. Watch them all say, I say, Adiano, Ayana, a papa, you say, I do want to move, and then you won't do. I'm going to go in a point, Yanivia. Or see what other people who are born only in my empire. Adia no mo se isi adie ya je biduo atu se biduo fu yi mo mra meka fu mden sem na ye nyina ayenhwe na ye ntimi emu ama ya ji e wo my gana ha no e ma wo mo di popo da hu do ni nyina akwa akoko dan food and drug authority wo mo agi atu na nso ya je atu mu no aka ni implementation to wo mbeti ni asase ye se o we biduo we die e betimi ama na ye juma I just want to say, let me ask you. I just want to say, oh, upon the eye, I saw your function. Or let me ask you, Eddie, I can't. Your pharmacy, Nemo, Nanny, a new no. That is my patients. Let me see the answer. I can wanna. Oh, let me ask you. I saw your hazy. Let me ask you. My father, do I have a shame? Nini, na, na, how can you say? I did not see. I just want to move here. You want me to move, sir? Eno, Ena, na, na, how can you be? A year, Okuje, Bizuga. Watch them say, was Sada, Roma, Dabraka. I didn't move. Why, Nini, na, my mom, we say. My job, what to crack, who wants to ampersand the pet, and it's you. Then a bit of the young people, that woman, the Abua Apuji, and
6: a big drone. No. One political will name a minimum in Sakra, and I too. This is a medical cassette, a year, I could be Ministry of Health for me. You need come up for Papa Dia, and it was a dear one. They say, and yet they support. This is a dear, and then let me ask the Nina Casacra Abadi. But yeah, because you only had a GMI and back health sector. And you know, National Health Insurance, yeah, document BRA, and was saying that the drone so it will come every year, we were drone, yeah, and can say, it will be Ghana need a baby drone or National Health Insurance, as I say, as far back as 2012, 2014, every year, the year. But they seen them, only to be a baby drone to more National Health Insurance.
0: Any IATA, a doctor for Penny, Ghana Federation of Traditional Medicine Practitioners. Okunje Bibidro and Akunje Obinna, and Wachiri, Executive Director, National Commission on Culture, a year Uwa, Whitfield, a Kyoku, Onuso, Eddie, and Sensei, Efra.
7: In our 70 years of independence, Asema, is our commission. Then, Naya, Yedibetimia, Amayin, a Bibidro, Naya, one. Or say ye research, Papa. Now, and you na ever research. If you want one more year, you say Gafram for ya one more year, dear one more year. When I hear one research, it was as a nation, yen share research, Dumkina. Find this MP, a son say, Yempo, and we be grown, and ya, and the name a mamre, and the name a mania, and see, or say, my younger scientist, yes, way a year, dear. Or say, BBI, a professor.
0: Any executive director, National Commission on Culture, Ura, Westfield, Ethiopia, many enemy, a man of the Ghana for the food. And if more, more for a cloud, your woman, your men, your woman, who paid your project. Who for cloud, yeah, Abia, Matur, A, and Pamona, Victoria, I come at 10%. Eh, or say it one farmer, and ask my best can amount. I didn't submit to your car, or say one, you see, and I didn't really share where you what to hear, share what I did. And there was in my mouth, come my mouth, cut my mouth, come my mouth, cut, and yet, eh. Antoine Yama, there's a woman, you know, why you don't want money. You walk out here, Bunia. You walk out here, Bunia. Now, nothing's watching. 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Now, if you get the answer, I'm going to be born and I'm going to show more. We are going to be able to get the answer. Now, one of the years, what the couple of years ago, the amount of say, a job one woman did be a boy, be a year. The deep job of home, the woman and the other pay, and we are sad, and yes, sir, and yes, and yes, and yes, and yes, and yes, and yes, and yes, and yes, and yes, and yes, and yes, and yes, and yes, 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One more, and I just said, Ujina, 50,000 liters of water projects, we were dying at the Emma Southbound Abaya Sabiano. And once you end up presenting Emma Southbound Abaya Sabiano, Dr. John Moses, one or so, a woman, imagine some other say. And that's a new review that's a control. Oliver Trace asked for more. What do you intend to see?
7: Baba, at a very good time, hospital, no, Dadonia, Oban, Summer, who had some papa, a boy there, Yakopotun, Sue, Yamatankas, Wooden Sue Brian, or the cow, or the man, especially during the time, Yenya cholera outbreak no, some years back. All day, he has spent more than 20,000 Ghana cedis in Sue. Ayelfo staff who we used to be our own for procedures and so on. No, all right. And the Infantman Southbound Development Alliance, the Warbed, in Wounding in Komo, Walker of Warbed, otherwise, in the house of Papa, CCRD, MP, no, so why?
0: Any medical superintendent, Southbound, Abaya Sabia, Dr. John, Mrs. Yuku, Nene, and the Yaman Walker Salingiza. And semi ever soon. Now, young to answer, Miss Way, a year Ura Francis German, Abdonwa, a Taipan, and a Hokidin, any Kufibu, Tabedi, any officially no, who are filing a nomination. I watch them say, one of the people who nominate in Kitamudi, Atanaye, and I say, Dibreno, communications officer, I will MPP among your full moon. What kind of note about on best one? One of the community, a movie, AVI, between me after Eddie Aman, one would you? Including the other children, or by joining us one to receive it. What's it or bar? I hear about commercial, not why any say, or am I a year in Kabumu, Abba, Amanukunum, ever Saturn woman? I think I've been to say, or the Bayer Juma, nothing so or day, and what GP Abba, Amanukunum, a banning time with you and someone in Nan, or better say, or Beman, or any agent and after. It's a good talk as ever can say, or the energy, innovation, effective communication. Ade beba amanukunim nafi wama wonu mu enkita mudi ensemu ewo wonu mu entemu membership ni mu etini ejan na so pa wode ensemu nyina ntudwa ebra okoko file ni nomination
8: 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Media Ba and Media be here in the same thing for better to our friends. Now, I've had to do so. I call it for AMA. Ghana Film Kutugu. Say, you didn't hear about it. And I said, you keep it. For Kankun of Commission.
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0: 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I feel like I'm going to be here. 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

0: 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The ritual one sound.
1: Yes, Lord. Yes, Lord. Yes, Lord. Yes, Lord. Yes, Lord. Yes, Lord. Yes, Lord. Yes, Lord. Yes, Lord. Yes, Lord. Yes, Lord. Yes, Lord. Yes, Lord. Yes, Lord. Yes, Lord. Yes, Lord. Yes, Lord. Yes, Lord. Yes, Lord. Yes, Lord. Yes, Lord. Yes, Lord. Yes, Lord. Yes, Lord. Yes, Lord. Yes, Lord. Yes, Lord. Yes, Lord. Yes, Lord. Yes, Lord. Yes, Lord. Yes, Lord. Yes, Lord. Yes, Lord. Yes, Lord. Yes, Lord. Yes, Lord. Yes, Lord. Yes, Lord. Yes, Lord. Yes, Lord. Yes, Lord. Yes, Lord. Yes, Lord. Yes, Lord. Yes, Lord. Yes, Lord. Y

0: What is that mountain? What is that mountain? That is come against the name of the Lord. What is that name that is above that name, Jesus? The name is the name above every other name of things in heaven, of things on earth, of things under the earth. It's a room song. There is a cancer, you know.
1: Jesus' name.
0: Every time I worry, don't just get excited. Look out to him.
1: Atia.
0: Impossible things.
1: They say you are barren, you cannot give birth.
0: Who said

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1: Has the Lord given you a word?

0: Yeah, yeah. Mickey. Watch him.
1: Yes.
0: Say.
1: Right on.
0: I want you to
1: know.
0: I want you to know.

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0: the Lord God Almighty.
1: Give it to you.
0: Blessed be the Lord God of Israel from everlasting and to everlasting. Amen, amen, amen. Psalm number 41, verse 13.
2: Okay,
0: Evan.
2: Amen.
0: And now what 3 years and so qua probably to ye. There was some view. What killed others could not kill us. What harmed others could not harm us. What immersed others into a calamity. Here they are for me to a same and yet to wrench him on. Mian for young to be. And yet I shall ye. And yet, yes, and so ye. And then yet we are careful as them. Oh, bad dear. Then son would you money be? And your bad dear. Ne humor bo. Ne shasopa. Ne bambo. Ne protection and preservation trap. Because Obi is too careful even than you. Obi is very, very cautious. Even than us. Answer so.
1: He will see.
0: Nipebiyan pese betunu bitono. And the other day in Job chapter 1, so tell you Job kanye. On kebi ishe mutu, onokrana tene mani piyabo ntine kranoa. Or sacrifice it. Bonifacia de Mabonia crown quadan in ye. If you cry one more cross up on a crown, one more yet, but yet sacrifice all your sacrifice.
2: Okay, and the Srebon of Fatima 1.7.
0: Such a person, a bayer Daina, journey for 1 minute. Say, I know best to say that your wrench and be a bat nippebiswa, a becorn on a so. Yes, I say, I was season of restoration to Mediswa. Not a kaya, said young fast that Emma Asafurade. Because Ebusia, Sabre, I take just a momentary exercise, he said. So what to me, Kankua, dear, or your Ocrats as a four, and come me womb. Oh, me. Even now, wahome. But ohome, ohome, I make us say, as you are about to take another breath, a man in your one was someone else took his or her last breath. Oh, yeah, ohome. You sound a funny beca. You take in oxygen and you give out carbon dioxide. And then I'm afraid of respiration, you know. And as you respire, oh, home, into air continues. And it's all home, but I could say, yeah, what's that got that momentum to home? But as you take another breath, I'm out to come on. Will be a home, no home, you chat. Someone has stopped breathing. All right. Whilst we are still breathing,
3: Canada. So far, so good. We are to Chevy. Oluwa say. Tani Oluwa say you sina kama biaro. Di fera do Oluwa si Canada. Nigeria. And I said, I can move. And I can for the film, now I'm talking. I come here, we come out of the rebel, everyone else will be.
0: A broadcaster as a journalist dear Mathieu Ridi Pifa driver near our TSTH all driver no when your cardiac arrest
3: and the Republic of South Africa South Africa and Chevy Canada and Chevy. The map will leave before on one shabby. I'm soon a fan from South Africa. On a swim to me and shabby. Mine echo run of 69 echo key.
0: Not with John Homey. No, we'll be Nancy at the Lerator's room. 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Most you know, woman is a paper. 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
2: aya basa wo mutu 1.7
0: eventually plunged into a river driver ne nice accelerator no sa na fun ojem full speed into the moon. But I mean, yes, sure, sir. Obitia, you'll be sure. I won't go through that experience. It is all caught, that's all bar. Erade, SNS. India, one of the stories be a checker. Trains, sir. I'm a covey as a new train. Station one, station masters need regulate. We wouldn't want him train neighbor until there was a head-on collision. Nipe pray ni nipe wu yen ya deketwa. Omo checki na driver ne wu beye 10 minutes to accident no. Private cars as ma meki keki. I have chance of one before. I'm watching my bedjuma. I will be a Malcolm Nidrigu, you know. Me did a chip. Green as so fin, fin, fin, fin, fin, fin. Or more motor near Manuko Bubu, Munase. Old Michael. A radiate free near my Pimua. Ye wound, sir. A massive adienti. Yanana said.
3: Papa. Canada for the free penalty. Representing our chance. The Canadian men win
0: the race. Any lawyer Kennedy has sent to us said, "Now, Kabu Mama is our queen." He said, "We knew me and why did you war a Uradimu? Ya accept to say, Ampa. As I see, so I away. Any be a woman in your to me, Biano, and your to me be the crumb. Then you're to me a free baby, I said, a free or bad young couple. The sent. Na say yenya na watch for first year you see our season of restoration. So now you dedicate week in the asset on one. What do you mind? I said, you know, answer. Whatever that concerns us, you know, the sun and so on. No, I want nothing. I watch you not going to be here any about the chassis, you know. Baby, I have before how or not on to tea and a moment free. Yes, son, I said, yeah, yeah, yeah, the Musuni is sending out to ranch and brain, you know. Any abusian for your dog for you do my phone will be your bay, you know. On the way, you know. Wire from my who's a keeper, watch it down short. At that one pass, our title, our white cross, red cross, one white cross. And so, best on that now, what a real crowd that I do. We are the Dawaka, my Dayan Kran, Dayan Kuanka Central, and the BBO. And the BBO, and I won't go out to another BBO, Chairman William Washo. Of restoration, you dedicate whatever that concerns us, not the matter of we are now. Dr. Father Dixon, no wonder said GJ for Abonabaso. GJ, I was no credit, sir. That's what America crack, crack, crack, America. America crack, Omonti, crack, to me, we said. They are despite media, you know. Oh, Ghana, BBC. Oh. And to be here, programs, you know, OKFM, NIT FM, Hello FM, UTV, Peace FM, you know, near there, a boa, you tear for near shuffle. Well, you'll be saying, I'm a quite sorry if it's an opa, and you raise your soul, and now, who did you an opa, who did you?
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0: And upon it will be your skin, you will be your skin, so beg it. And I'm going to go to the beach and meet him on the wall. Oh, a creature for ya, Quadrufu, be ya Quadrufu, Papa, in short, no creature for Quadrufu. Mammy says, I make care of nothing but Dreamy Johnson, this one, Monday to Friday. I'm much at 5:30. Even in short, no, no, no, Epeka. On when you say we see that natural work first service 7 o'clock, anchor 6 o'clock, none go in a crown. Me maha obia, we see that no pain is to me who is in a junction. Man down no pain who is in a war me. What me for what match is a work pass? One a me for work juma. I would ya make me boy. Anya no ano no. Your microphone. And I'm going to name you Yaji. I will raise you there. And you bring us to Yeshua, season of restoration, a DJ Fletch studio manager. To tune for the camera, send your cassava Betty and come. Be a yes, streaming live. Oh, your social media platforms need now. Just easy, busy, the attention need now. Work up. And we'll be in your brave work up. I am Canada, not South African. Xenophobic if we
5: we are against.
0: We answer about season of restoration of a bumper 8 year or more. And one no. I mean, send me brand new time in Korea, South Africa, and Canada. I'm for so many fun in the not South Africa, and Canada, and so Ghana, and you could show my bed to the head. streaming live on Facebook,
4: okay,
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4: From
0: Akro Kerry and Akro Kerry Junior, Junior Tiero, watching you live from Akro Kerry. 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

0: Tambo. 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
1: makrovu ni kaka celebrating the goodness of the Lord. Yes, indeed.
0: Eh, chief, me da area de ase wana tom ne ne bambo ene hwe so pa from afia chasse abesi sabri semeti ase na me won kwa. Sometimes o ho be ye awake kaka, you go to the hospital, but then you are fortunate say o ko hospital no kwa, it's not anything serious bi dian ke bian ke tu obi an ke di issues bi be ba no. Then you may wa dom over court, they'll go, you go through the test na Yamia dum be bia. So, pa, about this is some me, same than I see be
1: brave.
0: Oh, yes, away is with.
1: I won't market. I'm not sure.

0: have a prophetic
1: today and evermore. Beside him,
0: and you may have a prophetic visitation.
2: Amen.
0: Prophet Alex AJ. So for Penny or Power Dominion Chapel International, I know. Jody Behunipa, Yay Nyaba, Onyum Tini, as of my Miro AJ. Miro husband. And on the first night, so I know Sandra Mo. If it's Sandra Mo, not say a bar to T Junction.
2: Yeah, yeah.
0: But you see now. Omaba, Omemuwaba, Malam, Kukuku, Sido, Michum, I am. But Obe, Yebinya, direction ye.
2: Okay.
0: And he's a great prophet of God.
2: Yeah.
0: The reason, and then say, probably an immune to me can once, but Amos chapter 3, verse 7. Asamu a Bible kano se Ewurade enye bibi jise wa we yachre nimkwe di for nansa. That statement is very profound. Ensemu omo asafu Ewurade enye bibi jise we yachre nimkwe di for nansa. Bible did not specify se Ewurade enye bibi ewo nation munko awo. One specifies a radin ye bibi, a individual, be a bravo munkwon, a radin ye bibi. Meaning, whatever God intends to do, whether for an individual, whether for a nation, whether for a continent, whatever, bibia, whether to give someone marriage. So a person, or more be worried, or be too kind, will be ye juma, whatever he wants to do. Or didn't can you turn and quit D for an answer? And in case Amos chapter 3, verse 7, once you done, yes, yeah, Moses was a prophet. Because you can't D for the account on the crown.
2: Sure.
0: That was when, on the Mount Transfiguration, Moses and Elijah, and a call at Jonqua Christ in China. All right?
2: Yeah.
0: And son, all be ye be my Israel for more one crossum, or the incandani intended it at the tree Moses. Ever the bush that was on fire but was not burning. Oh, what am I saying? I said,
2: Amen.
0: When Sodom and Gomorrah, Womo Bonnie Frucodun and Nimua, or the punishment, Ebano. The three entities from heaven are Omo Besie, Abraham, Sono. Omo expose the intent of God to Abraham. Omo ne Omo credi ano. Munya ni padudu osi ya semo inzai Omano. Amen.
2: Amen.
0: Enti sawo shadi anoa. Omo chapter 3 verse 7 kan ya Omo. And how can you do without a prophet? Would you wash and I would you know what Sunday school? But man get to the head, Mammy for year, or most of the crowd you but a church member on the crowd, or one rubber or your military police, they were the crime and coach as well, Bema camp. You're quite right, or Bema camp inside. So you have for the oil and I say ignorance of the law is no excuse. Hey, among us, hey, not this road here. Yes, sir. Why, Uncle JBB? And what you ray buy on him? Second offering, what baby we are all now, Papa said, Gina Chairman. Papa, my son, come my auntie. One now, walk on some may feel alive. I don't know what one man and I wouldn't be a catch and say, or quite was one on my on the mammy in Yakasa Casa. Mammy Kabich and also Kabich and the mammy and the mammy to you.
2: So,
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0: 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Where the year one counts and so can be in count. Yeah. Spoken words won't. And into the year to catch it, this word that I speak unto you, they are spirit. Hey, hey. Anyway, had it not been for Sana last week, last week, my year or bad, so I'm the second option. We are walk up, Papa Fred, no, ah, or bad one, then yum. Yet not going to get Sabi won't cry, huh? Yad done in a coco. Ah, Uncosia Gunumu. Yatuna cotus and Mama Python about the minute. Anka, we keep him, we are. Bellman is what in the area be called hospital, Papa said. Mehu say, would you be a co hospital? And naturally, would you not much? Nipa na odi no call ya na afiefi hospital wa ekoduru mochre sa wudina na wo mochre o
1: chief you forgotten the man now or travel ni dem
0: immigration wono
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3: papa
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1: baby wife
0: we wie kura obu ko
1: omo kwatena simpo no say oni ni kunu ni pension sorry mbra
0: ya be du so. Do you believe that there are prophets in Ghana? For me, I don't believe. God bless you. From Chifu Mampo. Yeah. Me, I'm a foe in and out. Kaiska. Yabedu. Me, I can't speak of many. But I'm a foe in and out. Kaiska. From Chifu to Accra. Don't be ready. Be contact me. Kusiada. Nabra, glorious word power ministries international. Oh dear bra. Oh dear bra. Kaze ukium keke. And now the oba bet na wife had the ekoso. Just come and be a spectator. Oh dear bra. Say ye ka, be obe fi say. Ye sha. Messi, second offering. Omu ambejina. Papa kwa ya no kujina, lady be minimum no pa, because once on the wedding, Samyanam kuchra so. Hey yo. Baby, I saw for Santa Adams, I saw no trouble. Santa Maria, or so na body say. I know two too kind of walking. Get near across Singapore. What delay any more? Papa, where no cross on a body? Who too kind? Oh, kind. What dear? A more be another. And the last time I say, men can't tell me, say, but a career does not you won't know you say, Kremo Papa, no wound, Kremo Papa, or Wako Zungo. What do you have, Pako Fadama Kore? In Kremo Form, who are you, Kremo for Papa? Maybe I won't know, no, no, who is young Kremo Papa? What did I mention? I say, Kozongo Kore, Konima Nima Mobi. What the upper for Bibia? The Mamma Bibia Presbyterian Church of Ghana preaching point in one Bibia. So it's off for somewhere, one. Someone else, all your Conwo area or Corre. Bunkrimo, Papa. Now that you are moving to your own, my affinity, but I can read in it in Kavana or me a mere divino. About the Mayan Jazewa.
2: Amen.
0: Africa. Awo. And the prophet. Gentil to say, God noa or the fivefold ministry by yen cannot do without prophet.
2: Chivo kasano. I got this understanding because now I say a ready intent or person or your mommy and I will catch any deal for no. So I can even personalize it as my prayer. A ready will trim power for the same thing now by your mommy now to your mommy because that's what you told your prophet to do.
0: But that's what I don't know. And you say there is one way, sure prophecy. Yo, tomorrow about this time, that says the Lord. And your entire nation, economic turnaround, now you can't want them to know. Always talking about the intent of God. The same Elijah, no, I can't just know my tiniba and say, a common beba. All right? And Pebebifa. Elijah, dear, yeah, yeah, yeah, yeah, preaching Bebrebe. So, man, so tall ye. And soon, they know your God's intentions of Bemanato. Because 1 Kings chapter 18, verse 1, one of the Radebeka Elijah said, Conococati, I would say, you should be
2: taught.
0: And he said, oh, yeah, the chronicles of the prophet are always when they speak the mind of God. They speak the intent of God. And I wonder why we are trying to. Aye. Me papa, Dr. Penibi. A 402 mini. 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Ah, you will need him to educate you. Said the beya. Say what from wa obegia tum na asem de nasem ko anti ze bekwa kwotwum wa ma obeya contempt of court ko we are pe police beni bi adamfo. All right,
2: yeah,
0: eto de den ya. Oh olu aden de maye so oye peni. Oh me bani na da bi me onyi na na kwa me amopa me DJ Fletch was it or driver.
2: Okay.
0: Macho, oh, bonnet set. Anna, a bayer illegal will mimic him. May the other that made me boot and yampa one a year. Eddie, me a duma me, any dear me, mean check it in me doing yam to the extent. Menko couldn't punish him. Menko faco cane, him not cocaine, me yammy the better me garboot. 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Make what on way, Malata, na okay, she dragging. And I was okay. Minim, and to me, I was a year. Joven said, Bia, your lighty, Bakubichem. Not light, no. And what I saw green was I saw yellow
2: womb.
0: And now, me pan wa eh di moto fiun na mse mi duro na enzo yo se aso na mse na enzo redo na oyi na ade no e jo mo eh fun ya nu eh no oyi na ehe anu a di chere ni mse me jo de fun na ko eche na mse 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when I get time another time I will tell you about it awo
2: chi
0: amra ya ne prophet Alex AJ
2: Rex
0: magari se
2: Rex
0: Rex AJ yeah. Yeah. Rex AJ babesi yi. What's your expectation? The womb for manifestation.
2: Mm.
0: All right?
2: Mm.
0: And to make your expectation said the bayan so but me cry wa. All right? That's all for be feel comfortable on kwa dey about to me awa. Expectation you have Mary. Wanyem kwa. The burden was an expectation that manifested you. There were other virgins. But it took the one out or expected. Who do you about that? Mary, you better catch any sort of Benjamin or Yanni Adia. In Luke chapter 1, came 3 verse 40. And someone, Mary, can't even will let you know, say, no, really, and we say, a virgin will conceive. Probably not in the prayer, say, any or no. So it took Obia while ready for the manifestation of that which is expected. And the manifestation did not come just by expectation, but it came. It was propelled by an entity in divinity. Hey, your favor. Because what can I say? It could have been any virgin. But the reason why you're here, when you expectation not to in here, you are favored. O fever ni nye fever bia keke said ye wo fever ni wo fever bi wo anye fever keke eye high fever no that ye wo high fever so say you are highly favored and it was favor that brought the expectation of Mary to manifestation just like the favor ne bring what the Israelites needed from the Egyptians when they were living the servitude after the 430 years, no? It was favor that brought the queenship Ahinchano to Esther. Bible says when she entered the palace, the king and everyone around. Obia onya obi enum tie, eno obi enum adom. Do you get it?
2: Mm-hmm.
0: Favor. Expectation. What do you expect as today we meet the prophet?
2: Chief, thankfully, so and yes, we are still in the 6th month. And then in say number 6 now is now some people interpret it to be a number for man. And I was as well in the 6th month rather the city of Mary Okachi and they say, oh, you're highly favored. And you know, I take it upon myself saying then so I'm favored to receive from the prophet.
0: I know I come with the COVID. Mangati.
1: Chief, at your own, O Casano, O Casse, Yancopo, and yet be beaches away at any default.
0: Any more chapter 3, verse 7.
1: Very good. Ain't no, but default so answering ain't in an ammonkeke. Obetina namon, no aquina meaning, Tinacopo, a money be be some on farm brain. In tea, as the prophet is coming. Then Yancopo, the assman or some on farm brain. At the end of the day, you know, I claim my portion and the blessing that comes out of it.
0: And so shall it be.
1: Amen.
0: God bless you.

0: Abusia, and any day, the Kenya season of restoration, Jumedi, Odom Fordumian with Prophet Rex AJ from Power Dominion Chapel International. And set your expectations high. Said the Mary Catcher Womo Ewo Galilea, I if you share national say. Your best muse when you be an munye. I believe in my spirit, I say. Obia thrown his hands in despair. Because you see 2026 a few moon. The Nibano also not. Now you're the Bosumi Siani, you couldn't be a yenti. You must know. You won't be saying saint, a few so sa. Abusia, Messi, and my will be Biara and say what can I do for Sir? A 2 year day. Now, why yet the officer will you be answer still? Who will you have Braboom? Titru or one or Hunamina and Yanko Panamon to Mua? When your prophet are, but more than say, obey yet. Jacob Dienibi, one name in Tasso. Say, until I receive from you, I won't let you go. And then you ray Power Dominion Chapel International Ceremony in Ichiamo. That the master said, and you ray, Madumi with your papa. Say, and shower de mamono. Omra na one yes to see a meche. January, we submit ourselves under the ministration of Prophet Rex AJ. Odifa kwaba?
1: Yeja.
0: Achona boko die.
1: The mighty man yami ado. Eno mpa bo ye ho ye pa ni di na muso e.
0: Adom fa adom ye ho ye.
1: E do ba dia se.
0: O time with your own venue.
1: Yes, I very very necessary.
0: And we must convene, bro.
1: Yes, I very very necessary.
0: And we must.
1: Pani akunya odi amame na enyu brain so so. Na mefa akunya so so echia watiefo nyina. I believe say if you dey dure echire, if you dey kese, intimitumi na is a great honor. Say na enyu brain so so amame akunya say ene yemra yeni nyame mma emedi nkomo. Na I believe say radwa ma obi aso be yinhira. Mi wura mu se na one mamewa ho fefo na mo discuss about say here prophet very necessary because I believe say normally no idea elevate nipa ebo nipa mani hu enlighten no e ya na satan so person suffer so many weeks are e be bo ma be just to steal their faith from those things and very necessary because they be I've been telling people say we nipa now anything concerning your life, you are just moving around now. You are like a dead body. Because when nipa be no yes be between govern, it will govern, it me guide you among who your next level and what God also had for you. Tinya Mishra ne and you mray a quinya with your may and tea de radia seman and you mray so so and it's a radia chair and then the last Sunday of the month of June 2026. And I believe sir baby will be out in feed ye. Atufidi cases 101.7 or KFM Yame and so ebeye winshira. Tinyami shrao. And you may na adeka crame ne a tier for Babacha and say God is still raising people. God is still raising people. Ntia no nya wokeya bababishia. Unyami gusu a pijanipa, unyami gusu a raising people. God is still raising champions. Yeah, motto. Yeah, God is still raising champions.
0: Wow.
1: Yeah, that is our motto. Because I believe, sir, every dispensation we are we be able to nyako pon pekino. Na omani be yeshira dema omani abusiyane nipa. Inti yeso ye dispensation. Sir, ni tibi ane be bi nipa ni huni hubi ano. Na meti midi achen na na biyini sir. Unyami no opeje ubi nran na juin so I ready so besa opeje nipa fufro. Ochan so besa opeje ubi. The next day, so best I pija will be. And TNN and found a baby, I would die any the way a situation is here. But a radiation and Munyam. Nami Fafidi Kesi also so achia our spiritual papa. Dr. Apostle Isaac Usubempa. Baby will be in Yami Winshirano. because na baby ayetie ni mu akese e kan pa na amaye so e ba bedru ha because akwari ma about 30 years back 1996 that we met him and in
0: 1996
1: yes please yeah yeah and in the words of encouragement the seriousness and na aboy mu bebre na yes I ababedru ha ti baby o bia no the bia menini share me share anti for say make catch every day in my church I mention this even today every day
0: wow.
1: One way to other no the works and then obedient to the call no I may be brain and yes we anya access to come and sit here send and nipa be brain no ho na so so to inside the fray to we will be a mechi ano pa yeah if you on tell me but my come and me spirit mu die the bia me ho no
0: wonderful
1: na mi shrano pa so so yeah. Bring the oho. Nenso so to inside the fray. To you will be a mechiano pa. Yeah. If you don't tell me, but my kumi ni mi spirit mu die. They be a mi huno.
0: Wonderful.
1: Yamishrano pa so so. Yeah. Na your church has often painful be brain. So na mi safa kunya so so chia the first prophetic archbishop elect Dr. Elisha Salifu. Amwakon papa
0: da wo so, baby mood
1: e da so gina mu de de ya mi so so enhira no pa because ohia an sene baba we so mover papa mu dia ba Ghana no
0: BC da
1: every day seriously but yana yen Africans dey be hwe nipa ni mistakes na ye dey cover the good ones no.
0: That's
1: the
0: right.
1: Good thing that you have done but move there ye no ye hu bi pa wo Ghana ha yeah ye hu bi pa. But ye den nyame asem o mabrabo so more than 30 years but o mda so ejinem na nyame sa o fa o so ye nshere nyame hira wo mo na wo pege o mo pa amaye ti sira me kai no na ye metie for say God is still raising people o nyame guso e hye ne man mu nyam and I love the way Abena now ne yadofo no emengel no say everywhere bia wo ne yakopon eye but na nipa free say impossible no. Then you may have made it possible. Send a bill to my first suggestion to tell for people to know, say, or you're almighty, that you can do anything at any time. Until and you bring your me in Shrawamo. Now, 1 Samuel chapter 2, verse 8, and I had a car with you, or I'm busy a bezel on this. So, send me Pabay, you're going to make your mess a bringing a scripture to back whatever that we are doing here. Now, Hannah can be you of 1 Samuel chapter 2, verse 8. He said, He raises the poor from the dust, and he lifts the needy from the ash or the dark hill, and he sits them among the princes. Only he amen. He said, "This God, he raised the poor from the dust, and also lifts the needy also from the dark hill, and he placed them among the princes." Very deep. Hana so nyakupone yimo bruni efim futrum. Now you will hear me so every ball so. Na ordinary be see mapon ma yes if they say chini you're right yeah okay that's great so it makes say baby and nipa expect say you can never get there and it is fact because sometimes baby or background baby or free bar there are some places where also that you cry when you are crying in doom say bit my day are possible but the moment at the hand of the Lord able locate you know what people think say are impossible in your life you know are possible. Ebe ye possible. Eti baby any people to say Hana ka no or kayenyam the history about Hana. No he baby will free any how in Yankopo de Nabidru. Na or noa people nipa and more keno. They have been saying all kinds of things against her. Na and then yamia turning around just one son poor when yano, a chance will be on your 1,000 sons. No yamide do sa pen swano. No what shall one say no. It takes only the hand of the Lord to pick any needy or a poor person from the dark hill. Etin am dey obi adwunu na anadwe be according to baby I want to say onyame ni re em free we he still raising people onyame gusu she ni pen nyam onyame gusu e raise champions onyame gusu raise billionaires onyame gusu e raise emery mu biem onyame gusu raise people that even your background very poor but onyame gusu e raise people so that they also get a certain standard e baby a wo bia wo tie na adwe e okay FM ya bia no. The only thing I met you am what you say na ye what you say and I can just 2 days to end the half quarter of the year so you think say nothing good will come out of your life but I'm here to assure you say through all the year and 365 days you know now we are just a day in your life
2: Now that day ni ba e cover everything that we have lost. It is said yet no wafe mu bia no. Hanna say this God ayeye serving no. He is the only person or to raise a poor from the dust. And another the gospel truth is say onipa bi no person oni obi obi a odi otim futu me di agro. In futu che say obi na anima gu ase. Obi a yoma enkoyie ma no no. Nobody want to mingle themselves with those people. But some crofono nyakopon show interest about them. And crofona di people nipa free say or they think say the papa bi antimi pin from abrabo mo no. And they at ha and they were need you kwa so about years back and yes ana net here. But just a grace and atoy en so. It me ma obi a odaseni bi at ya say the same God I want to lift you Obi from the dust, and also and the media also from the dark. You know, the same God is still operating our time. It is saying you who be here, maybe for encouragement. And then nowadays, you probably throw a dust into the eyes of other people, so they think saying yami, ama at the God, and yami as a box be more. But this God is real. This God is real. We have seen him, we have experienced him. And you say, I catch now, you baby, you free, and you baby, and you're made a bit true. And through by the grace of God, say, and you are suffering pain for not even crawl for Mushiom, no, we are ordinary people. You are just ordinary. Maybe be any one, so but as we are talking to, as we are talking now, those people, they have become prominent people in our time. But the same God no raise you omo. So I'm here show be name you may say. And I be a unity, only pay be any more. Don't worry, your time will come.
0: Amen.
2: Umrebeba.
0: Amen.
2: Amen. Ebe soon the amount. Ebe soon kwa na wanka sa kwa unim sa asun. I think about 2 days ago, I was just telling somebody, say, Ebe du mebi kwa no kasa, ya kasa biya, when you appoint to Ebra America, waka se mabre. Waka se mabre, because after the, when I brought sister Busa, say, enti mimi pa aminye. So that time, you know, Ebeba.
0: Amen.
2: So that time, you know, Ebe soon.
0: Amen.
2: So the, my first point to me is, God can lift you from nothing to something. This God, he can lift up from nothing to something. When you bet me a PDF, baby, anyone me about you will be. It is a now if you are nobody, nobody cares about you, nobody thinks anything about you. Don't worry, your time will come. And bring ever soon. Because this God is still raising people. This God is still honoring people. This God is still lifting people up. Because the life of David, you know, it's the same thing also to us. And I've been telling people, say, any time that God Onyakopo share will be, now so Nyamika and say, I am the God of Abraham. He just want the person to know, say, when I met the time that I met this man, he was nobody. I am the one that made whoever that he became. Onyamine ma Abraham bet me will be. To say Nyamine I catch us or refer to you, say, I am the God of Abraham, the God of Isaac, and the God of Jacob. Or refer more to say the same God that was able to help them now, and the same God also can help you today. It's in Yamisha will be our tier. And I believe, say, or nipe be our tier be our subayenshira. And two, Nana, I believe so everybody needed a prophetic word in your life.
0: My God.
2: Obi here a prophetic word, because I think Psalm 119 verse 46, it said, remember your word to your servant, your word has given me hope. Kaiwasima wakatile wakuano, asamina amame nidaswo. So every word, any word that comes from the Lord, emaye nidaswo, is about what will happen tomorrow. Tiye nukofobio wa, they are not afraid about tomorrow, because omni mse, ochebe banyamebe shawma ni munyam. Iti, maybe I will be and get ready that God is about to honor you. Your time will come. That's what I believe. One day, your time will come.
0: Amen.
2: And when your time also is due, men will come and honor you. Men will honor, they will elevate you. Men, the same people that they rejected, the same people will welcome you. Sometimes we want to use our own power, our own effort to do a certain things. It is good to say, do maybe a bit me abwa your home, but you do maybe a God also take over. It is said about body word Robian, Onyamibe Shewen Munyam. So this God can lift you from nothing to something. Onyamibe Timia Pedia Free Baby, Abibian Wasa Adiako Baby. And two, when God lifts you, no man can bring you down.
0: My God.
2: Anytime you Onyami Pedia Yabiano, when you paint me found to him. Because I believe Sanana, maybe or in Baby R6CA, Seke Nipano and Kawantiha. Eyenyame. That's what I believe. So when you peja wea, every noise of men no endrube bia. It is so nyakopo left to nobody on this earth can bring you down.
0: Amen.
2: That is the reason why we are telling them, say, God is still raising people. It is saying that will be an near the last day of the month of June 2026. It is first of what you say, Onyankopo, no waka for a problem be a bebem. And I did my comment so dangerous and he said, at the moment now time best so penal, then you begin to see wrong people around you.
0: My God.
2: And those people, they are just coming, not they are just coming to hell and answer, they are come just to celebrate with you, but they want to find means a way to bring you down. But I love whatever God have said. Hannah says the only God can lift a person from the dark here. And then I know this case is here for will be a one far. Oh, miss calls so on far because I know they will say, oh, Baba GBB, free no ho. But at the moment, you will not call them, but they will rather call you because they have seen a change, and that change also is coming.
0: Amen.
2: Get ready because that change is coming into your life.
0: Amen.
2: Because we have seen this God. Tiniye can be a yoni niye ka na se nyami nebe shewen muniyam. Nyami enshraye ne rade empejaye na unyango poyeye kesiye. Get ready that this year 2026, before I ever enter December, no, that I saw something that God he have released about 21 angels. That angels, they are on this earth, specifically just to lift people up. Unyango poyeye doma ba sasi sombe ombe raise people. Enti yowha neb adi ebe chembo anse ni pass mesi wa break it through. I've been telling people say obi oye jidi ni break it through. We are not lucky, no. It's something that it has been planned by God. I say it may happen to you. And I see you are brave. So in the sight of men, I am surprised. But in the sight of God, I am surprised. I dey nyame ahyehye say it may bem. I say bebe mo nso. It is saying that there are 21 angels that I saw within before December. No, and we may ask that the woman bath. So we are sure that we are pa. And you are starting a new testimonies. And I believe, sir, baby, I will change your biano. Or don't forget to ready, your own also will come.
0: Amen.
2: So in your couple, my hand have been about 7 children. We been able more than that.
0: Amen.
2: Because yes, your friend, then our time also will come. Our time also will turn things around our life. And another third one, maybe before you chip in, I say when people try to push you down, God will lift you up. A brand new promoter say a person you pee out to from no nyami why you ready so also to lift you up. So anytime that men plan to push you down, then your God also is ready also to lift you up. And into the book of Job said, when the enemy they come in like what, like a fly, he said the Lord God will lift a what, a standard against it. Say nipa bom twi somo betwa fa tu say enso etina nyankopon so be page wa dum pempen so bi so. It me dofo baabiya wo bia, it is not too late. This God is ready to turn things around your life. Onyame ba be shewe ni munyam, because when Hannah say it takes only God to take a poor person from the darks. The same God also can, he can take what the needy also from the dark hill. And another one, the person will be odi agro bola so be the agro. And nyame no nan oyo too powerful. Onyakopo tu ko page obi free bola so. Those is near you so no. Ye ma memo koto make thing to tuna na yesu akofa make thing no. Ni etwa ha ni etwa ni dia ye ka. Na ye wi a ye bi ahoma so so na be ni asade be she ye ma me bed ase. This ade le koto twe ye yesu asade abefie. Na afiri ye drop pa ya operation ye small so koto ade na wchi u ka no de ko. It is sometimes no enyoma ni pa reject no nyame timi fa siesie sate ni befie ma ni ye. And the last one is also, and he placed them among the princes. It's a bit of a son, and there be a co school crown or a nigger map more. But I don't know any president man a better one classroom to them. Yeah, yeah, it's possible. Tiso Nyakopoka so Shirawa, maybe I have background on Nyakopo, my yes, supposed to be your background or all. It is on Yamika, so he placed them among the princes or person such as a Babia and Munyam Fortune Bian one day, and Radema Yasu Betina will be. And it shall come to pass. It may be a medofu uti enana dribiano. The only thing our prophet Rex again let me know what share they say. This God that we are serving is still raising people. When Yamigo so a shame pen with Yam, he's still raising champions. It is sending a Akabian on Yami or the Pejao. Now, Obe Shewen Munyam. Now, Radiba Man and Munyam Shabato or Abraboso will be an adversary, no Ben Hobony. But begin by what you know, Unya call. And as I call, I'm one young Hobony. But a Radiperson surprise so. When you will be now, we are contracted, Juma. But it seems that we be seeing now what we should wear in a battle. But this is my country, I say. It's not something that you tear okay for me, you know. And this is what Baba show and you baby, I will be here. Saying you when it's me, yes, I know, man. Tine radia ke biya no, bedof me biya wo biya ni jitum, na ebebe ma she wadidi en mo nyam. 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Fashe wa juni said, this God that you are serving, he is ready also to raise you. This God that you are serving is ready also to honor you. O nyami o she di pe ni mo nyam. O she mani ye fa to the sense, ni pe wu se wedi enye ni pa ne nyami. There is something that happened in the book of Exodus. Bible says Abraham Moses in Egypt now perform miracles. Now the magicians and those who also perform their miracles. So there is one miracle that Moses did. The same people they testify and they told the king, the Pharaoh said, this one is the finger of the Lord. Where the nyamensa? I feel sad. The same thing also will happen to you. Omo say where the nyamensa? Waware the nyamensa? Usika the nyamensa? Wadwuma ne eye nyame nsa o ma na wontimi ntio bu school fees no nyame be bo am wotio mu school fees na na kwa remember I think about baby be 80 years back or year 18 to year 20 years na ma bi na menim no che so ntimi ntio ne school fees enti che so edu ope no akwa kwa sey o school mu ho na ye dey afro mu na mo hu sey akwa oba e die oba ba besre ba one day penny nyame pegia no I know called the same school now they want to be in charge of school fees, you know. I know called that principal national to charge of school fees. After the teachers are only now or tip one more. I know more chance. I say, be so best our school muha. Now so want to be in charge of school fees, sir. Me person to charge the mano. After much chance, I say, I own a new one. Now say the pafufro. I know say me a me suffer me brasso. I need me a shame in muniam. Now me catch you be say, and now I be also in the same situation. But send your team and your member show in muniam. Personal philosophy be a medinam say, you pay be a mission of Brabon be a fan idiot man, respect the person because we need your watching us any panel and rather than the Baba Bay. It be at the place now, Yasma, so we can be a couple opportunity to go on and see you out. To be a woman, you pay be a maybe a medofo, respect and honor that person because me name say, one day saying Yamina will show us who raise the people, no, a bit to me, Drusa any panel so watching. Nti onyame hira obi bia wa bia obi a na jitum se onyame ni wo mfiri wo ye so onyame kai hana dia onyame emso be kai na na dwia so onyame kai rahio dia se ne te onyame so ebe kai wo so onyame timi kai krofobi pegia mo dia na onyame aka fo wa bra bo mu bia for the year 2026 and beyond. Get ready that it shall surely come to pass. Ebedu be wo kwa dia na jesu ye koko ye ko wo debate e wo parliament house because nipa entia se ye. But you will get to that level. Na onyame be show munyam because he help obi amana am Jesus and Kenya Mary. Nyamidi for say help obi amana am Jesus and Kenya Mary. Because the reason be that say I finish no mo kobo afori am for the ehi cow ne goat ni we kuno mbo mu di dove. It is a Kenya people, yeah, or between where we are. The abroad man in the price, yes, eh? But when Yankupo said no, and that's our only person in a mistan at Tonoso, and the baby will be in your sastan better or bravo so. And it's up to now there are some Jew for you or what? Or moon being said Jesus, eh, because maybe I expected Jesus if you know Pierre free by it. Tisan also abroad on a bet here, because he expected us a poor Biba and I, yeah, and your own mammy back. But a net on Yabiba show or any munyam near Busama, Miasia, even though Sir Oman, any background, but our debut mamma, a new story. Not a radiation munyam. That is the reason why, because Adam a carpenter to the Savior. It is only the grace of God. And I love the way I'm banning money, Adolfo, your sisters, you know, and discuss it. Because that kind of greeting now gave a deep breath, Hanana, no day, man. But to see in chair where they are no one, they know some. Let's just say every word be an anabebe be, I have to believe that word.
0: That's right.
2: And at the moment I will accept that word, begin to work toward that word. We hear Juma Waho, now we need to add that so. And it can be counts 190 verse 46. I say, remember your word to yourself because that word, you know, it has given you a dream. So I know, Pebby and Abama dream. And Radissime Yeye. Ewurade so be pagya me. Ewurade so me di ye. Ewurade so di me du akyire. Ewurade se me baby ba be ye president. Ampa so be be mo. Ebe be mo. It's just a matter of time. Ase ne tie bia no ebe be mo. 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Na onyankopon a ono wa hye wo bo no. Because 2 days ago, 3 days ago, I was just saying, he said, "Unyami wankasakeke." But everywhere where that it comes out of the mouth of God, no, unyakupo mini that word. So unyami kacho so be shirawa. He doesn't need any permission from any man. Unyami akaso be shirano be shirao. And sometimes, nana, say we share uncle for prophecy, but we abra bomoa. Who the prophecy no compare life na a opposite. Because baby, nipa no share chelwati. Chelwati ni just chelwati asati akaho. And what did that do? I say, actually. Now, I catch any pass me. Say, a time is come over by estate developer. One of the babies are dying. One of the babies are over there. So, we'll be sure. Yes, now, prophet, you are a normal idea. I've been telling people, say, if you are a normal prophet, you can't prophesy. You need to be an extraordinary man. Because there are something that you see. We'll show you the demon or digital. And then you're what you're opposite. But because I say, yes, show away from God, you know, not a bem. 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ye pio pure water seller, right? But a pure or your pure water seller. Now you see, I can say, this is what be skinny. On the corner, be letting no tones you. And I'm no cassis, see, okay, can she are. The stores will quarrel more than be 8 or 10. Yeah, no, or to be chain or you sooner or cotton or the other. It's less than 14 to 15 years in a bemu life. Just moving around as a sunny family, you know. The family be new, ni papa ni be ni ba mi ni bi. Now so best starting business kura no ni papa ko ni papa ko bob sia 7 days cities. Eno ko ko bob sia wo. Ano me de shaase. Then so enne nyame apija no. Ta na dwese ye ka wo ba bia wo so wo bia ka cho se nyame be pija wa. You need to believe it. Ebebe mo. E me hwe your situation is 6 years. But se ni tie bo nyame be hye wan munyam. Na wo ta na fo kai wo chi a wo ba bia nyame de wa be ru se eye me a. Then so na eye wo a. This God that we are serving is still raising people. He's still honoring people. He's still lifting people up. And he said, and one thing that I will say, when God hand is on you, or when God hand is on your life, opinion can never limit you. So onyankopo adwenene nyame nim dia ne nyame susua wa brabo mu a nipa hyehyeye ne nipa susua no entime nse no ti so nyakopo idea nse obeye great as na chebia be great na sometimes omo ye great no most of them no omo nya the past to a lot na ho young big ni na said and said anya and look so pleasant and said anya akono na so na nyakopo obibi eye de ma wo mo. It's a beer or tea wood and another would be a medofo. A beer at the whole day could be what did you buy? There's a money out. A time is coming. Ubo say Yami or do. Unyami obishan what Pejawa show and Munyam. Obemani Pen, you know, who say he's the only God that can, my God, he can take what the nothing to make it become something. When you copon quan it to me, to so Yami so obishan, you need to believe it. When you make pick it, David from wilderness. There's so Timber here came here. I am here to announce to you. The same God is ready also to lift you up. But be a utia be our brabom be a get ready for a change. When you be showing munyam, and there be any party are mocking you. They are saying all kinds of things against you. But I'm standing here under the grace of God. I mean, I'm announcing to you and say, get ready because God is about to bring a change around your life. Yemwa yenye will be an onyami be maudi. When you make a brand, say, I will give you a name. I will give you a name. Not just name Abraham will need him, but when you make money, Dean. When you make Abraham, Dean, dear, then from today, may the same God also give you a certain name. When you make household name, one more Dean, dear. When you pay be a table, say, there be a wood Dean, a year bono. Na ebe shewa di dien munyam ti ne wa family ne asi wa bra bo mo he edume bi kura bi a okojo bi ne ma to betumi aboka na ye twetwe woni bi ne ye srem sister, that is not the end of your life, because my said, my enemy do not rejoice over me. When I am down, this God will be my help. and when I'm declaring, he shall be my light. It's in your actual be, I am here to announce to you, sir, it is not too late for God. Send your tibio on yam, your besha when munyam, minim ni pa esro na minim ni esye. But let me be honest with you, sometimes the opinions of men, a woman will how far God will take you. Nipa adwene ma wo ba bi anyame du bedu yesu nye ye batawade su be ye ye yesu obasta nse na wode batawade su du bedu akiri etinya atu obi a no I have here to tell you say get ready for a change because 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Amen.

0: Taught for wed. 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I receive it in Jesus' mighty name. There is time for everything. Ecclesiastes chapter 3. From the verse 1, Enokas asked me. Ayana midimu ya pa when ebase social media, radio, and our enemies of communicating. Say ye siya wasuna ye bibia a de improvement beba ni pabra bumwa. You don't get them. But rather, and ye may be the aftermath, no. Any significant change be our life, Muno. Bunse, the glamour around it. Where did we say? Any nipana, I can free it. No mum, the quotation war, a can quotation na ye free. Euradia Simuno. It motivates. It inspires, it encourages. Because Odifo Akasaye, not only did he place emphasis on the Awa Bible Munkuma, but beyond the Awa Bible Munkuma, Wamiyung practically, ya pencil. In fact, Odifo Akasaye, I was say, Obi, no oton, pure water, I want
1: to be our chiefy baby. Wakwakotor ni pa cross car brain no
0: yo babu mu obi anya se aduma ni bi obi an ton pia water wo juda ana jericho
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2: yeah
0: senka obi beka say it will not be wealthy to be mentioned
2: yeah
0: but o kan no that means enka fufuro bi nso wo na obi ton nsu a ko beka
2: definitely
0: but e bi say nim
2: yeah
0: but the ebre yi so obi ton nsu a ne mfa so eye insignificant.
2: Yeah.
0: So who accounted for? But Osura Bemubi.
2: Yeah.
0: Ama Waye will be Ephraim.
2: Yeah.
0: Say the Bay Radias Mayatini no Bemuzi Ayanokre.
2: Ayanokre.
0: So what do you answer? Joseph, Ekwada one night as a prisoner.
2: Yeah.
0: Ah, dear Chi, and no one man of Sabaya no Prime Minister. Yeah. And also Unimu Joseph.
2: Okay.
0: He didn't watch in tea. Fine.
2: Yeah.
0: Sir. Esther, dear, ya was a slave, or your teenager, and then Quebec as a child labor. Or Quadana job be one night as a slave.
2: Yeah.
0: But I did see you know a young queen.
2: Yeah.
0: And Rebecca said, Esther, and so.
2: Yeah.
0: What did you do about Wounding Moon and Twin Yin?
2: Yeah.
0: Where did you get your bow punano?
2: Yeah.
0: And yet, yeah. In your life.
2: Yeah.
0: Who have penned their two paper? So, what would you do? Say, Obi.
2: Yeah.
0: Ah, now we need to know when you be and they why you be more who look around our
2: definitely.
0: Who ban or who look around with diploma wound to me, man?
2: Yeah.
0: And when?
2: Yeah.
0: You bet me a call. Baby, I a course school.
2: Definitely.
0: I'm one more course school. You bet me a here. And you pay a big crowd that you're here, damn, so I'm no moody first.
2: Yeah.
0: Yeah, yeah, your crown, nay. Say, be cry.

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0: Ja, maar je bent hier met je niet. Ik ben hier met je.
2: Definitely.
0: Because me ni nipa no and it's why yama nipa no then God is in my vicinity.
2: Yeah.
0: And to obey yama men so so. It's just a matter of time.
2: Definitely.
0: And you may wish try you too much.
2: That's it.
0: I don't judge so my God shall lift me up.
2: Amen. Amen.
0: And ti any time one you may be a mess me throw to your ha. Eradisal and then a match is as in Biana Metaikan, say.
2: Okay.
0: Eradisal lesson, Ayan,
2: yeah, yeah, yeah, yeah.
0: So I call the lesson, my blood as a big grand can qualify.
2: Yeah.
0: Because from nowhere, no one will be up. David, dear, who can ye? Even Prophet Samuel Cry did not imagine, say, he could be. Sebi obi a wodi nwan kwa didi.
2: Yeah.
0: Odi for Samuel. O de imagine say David the map Salom ni adoni jamu ina wo ho. But o se ba ku bi no. Solomon no a. Ye fi say Sebi o. O ye mpina ba no.
2: Yeah.
0: O se no na mepe.
2: Yeah.
0: And none of my scripture we are saying.
2: That's it.
0: And none of my tears,
2: yeah, pa. That's it.
0: And a radin yam mammy,
2: yeah.
0: Or baby,
2: amen. Amen.
0: Yamin Shrav,
2: Cassim Raho.
0: Live on Yamin Shrav,
2: Yamin Shrav, pa, so. Yeah.
0: I was for any answer for near tear for Prophet Rex, a J.
2: Yeah.
0: And then, or then Yamia see me a sim crying. A ya boss and come. And you can say something like Mary or so, and I'm not so. At the Amaya and Minim, but Brabo department has some new Raya could be built, but media in all sectors, in all departments, in Rurao, Amay Rade Bay. Or do for Asamia, we can yes and pan what was no.
2: That's it.
0: Because baby, I need free pa last make a tree. I will. Ah, yeah.
2: Amen. Amen.
0: Now, Sandia Mana, they denied us of.
2: Yeah.
0: Our movie said, we may deny it. And no, no, will write us off. No? Sandia Mana, Binya Broswama, we will even end up dashing them some.
2: Amen. Amen. Amen. Amen. Amen.
0: Radit Yassi.
2: Amen. Pa. Yeah.
0: Radit Yassi.
2: Amen. Nana.
0: What if we are dancing, you brave papa?
2: This is what I say. So, yeah, yes, what I say. Now, you made a change, yeah. This coming Wednesday, I on the first, second, third. In fact, say Wednesday, Thursday, Friday. Yeah, annual program be here every year. Be here.
0: Yeah, come, yeah. Come, me
2: bow this year. Hey, sir, watching you.
0: I'm not going to be able to do it.
2: Yeah.
0: But who know? Fly a beer. Or Dasso.
2: Pachai.
0: Ah, what's so Dasso?
2: Pachai.
0: Ah, or never Clement Dasso.
2: Pachai.
0: And Mrs. and so Dasso.
2: Pachai.
0: And one other person be.
2: I'm a Newman.
0: Yeah,
2: Reverend, I'm a Newman.
0: Reverend.
2: All the way from Takrade. Yeah.
0: Then you moa. Papa Papa. Save me, boy.
2: Yeah. Yeah.
0: Oh, my son, I'm a
2: yeah.
0: Now, Rams are the great, but
2: yeah.

0: and not me yes or no, but maybe just say. Now, program Ben, no, no, no, a pack this arm.
1: Nanama Darcy, a Yamimo Bruno, and all the Adumie, a Jayanya Queen Yakumu, papa. Say, if I say, you may be every year, be an army, and every giant must fall. That is a team for every year, be every July, must fall. Yeah, into a yearly program every July, be an army, every giant must fall. Now, this year, and then Yamimo Yamimo Mobo, Ama, the first prophetic archbishop. Ajia Tum say, Obeba for 3 nights in Ina. Never dear Fanoswa in Shra Edia Maye. Inti from 1st, 2nd, 3rd, Wednesday, Thursday, Friday. And T. Aju Medina Yedino. Every giant must fall.
0: And then your Beba details, not so can create okay. In a short while. No? Why every giant
1: yeah.
0: Must fall?
1: Yeah. But that say, now sometimes, you know, the perception is. It's a sea be a well busiamono. A canny pebby brace into a muntimi and pee because ya can't also yes capo be. Oh, we all cross could do actually, ya be more yare, be cool, be away. It seems, sir, as a baby, there is a fear in them. So they find difficult, sir, but bomb by this on the common name. Just a munya, yamensa, enya, yamiaho, dinya, yamidi for some bear now canoe. And a bit may break that limitation. No? 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But we are talking about a certain situation na. 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I'm talking as I be normal to people. No, there's a question mark. There's a question mark because until you go feel and shut down, but that will be a permanent solution. So there's a giant that is hunting them and now or destroy or how or more. Until we hear a certain revelation, now, a bit beer when you move, so no, this one is not normal. There's something that is fighting against us.
0: We are talking about situations and conditions.
1: Yes, please.
0: A predominant
1: web. Yeah, museum. Definitely.
0: What means a idea where they say, Obia web is a status quo, be a
1: devil.
0: Obia will go through.
1: Yeah.
0: Because last week I was saying something.
1: Mm-hmm.
0: Prophet Nana Pokusa Kodia.
1: Okay.
0: The testimony be a give you, yes.
1: Mm-hmm.
0: When the father died.
1: Yeah.
0: Omnam Kwanso called 1 week, you know.
1: Mm-hmm.
0: Sebi Kwanso. Ogunso be 5 times.
1: Wow.
0: No muko draw na unkonko kacha ni se. Adi akumu papa no.
1: Mm-hmm.
0: You are next.
1: Wow.
0: If you don't take care, wey aye. I believe sir, many watching us and are listening to
1: okay.
0: Us.
1: Okay. Oma shenya access okay.
0: Ama okase ehona okoye test. And yes indeed, prostate cancer. Then the papa come see I don't know. Doctor confirmed. I know catch your doctor say Oba. And na oko handle ye ewo ni
1: chamber. Okay.
0: Oye na oko back.
1: Wow.
0: Omo ye na mo hu adu omo say ah. Were you the same person Oba ya?
1: Yeah.
0: He identify bibi say. No be some say why not they can't find any trace.
1: Yeah.
0: No say yes. I know.
1: Yeah.
0: So I can't consult my altar.
1: Mm.
0: And come back with the same situation at the court.
1: Wow.
0: And he also casting the mind into the familiar. Cancer, ya dear beer. I said, Sebi, a kum.
1: Yeah.
0: A bush and funny with breast cancer, whatever cancer. And that is what happened.
1: Yeah.
0: And we look into our family.
1: Yeah.
0: We look into our families. And then, yeah, Niyama, El Koso.
1: Yeah.
0: And men find a program be like can be
1: yeah.
0: Poor, no? You can hear your family.
1: Yeah.
0: There been now, because I say, a two be a. They say, Busia, we there, you entrap 40 years.
1: Yeah.
0: Busia, we there, Obenye, Juma, but Unyesi Kanto. Busia, we there, Obe, two coin answers, one.
1: Yeah.
0: Busia, we do, Obe, Kawari, and answers, so I won't bear the amount. There's something peculiar, big.
1: Yeah.
0: A negative running through the family.
1: Pacha, any day, one and anana, ubi, so no. Yeah. And she said, I know a lot of people are more chromo, how more chromo, no matter this guy, so more. okon fa ne car cranko obe shatari bi 70 so bi a okoye adwuma oye garden boy but 16 say we are garden boy but obe discussion we say as obi a atari a ye dia ko we bi a yen shada anye we se ne be ya the family people no be hu ni say stena no in see years na owa akra ha no is okay because at the moment obe ma ye hu say no ma ye okay no attacks best at yabano so inti ababe ye giant e wa busue mu a e tete amanfo inti this is the time where yesterday nyame say 2026 we that giant for the year 2026 so be tough him na nyame ahye no hu nyam te no na nyame ama ya kwanya na ye de the first prophetic archbishop elect papa Dr. Elisha Salifu Amuakon so ma meboa ye na sa 3 days revival no but this in fan in 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
0: the first prophetic bishop we be the giant no be ku won na o na se ye nya bi
1: ene sa na ke ru he no then can I say that I praises Sadek?
0: They are resting.
1: They are resting. Yeah.
0: I can't just wait.
1: Yeah.
0: And now what you are? Yes, me.
1: Pachai. Ochina Monday. Pachai. It's Ochina Monday, Tuesday, Wednesday, now Shas ye.
0: To Friday.
1: Pachai.
0: Patch your time near.
1: Patch your time near 5 p.m. each night. And you may be a.
0: Wednesday, 5 p.m.
1: Pachai.
0: Thursday, 5 p.m.
1: Pachai.
0: Friday, 5 p.m.
1: Pachai. Yeah.
0: So, of course, why?
1: Pacho any demo e koso o malam e fere bi se abase malam abase so if your doctor be se awura malam gbawia awura malam junction awu fro people na e fere bi se abase o do si ya busa obi o so hwe farm company na any company ne farm company e just adjacent
0: company ni din dey
1: farm company
0: pacho
1: yeah and obi se fine ice company yeah farm company teni na e just adjacent. Yeah, just about from the Abasi to just about 2 minutes walk. Now, Odia do compare.
0: Wonderful. That's just the beer. Yeah, so you need to be a good location. Now, for what? Ubenya de pa.
1: Pachai. Yeah.
0: And he. Odifo Awedi, the great apostle, Dr. Azekowusu Bempechi, since 1996.
1: Yes, please.
0: That means when you baby.
1: Yeah.
0: I say, Obi Eben.
1: Yeah.
0: And I say, Obi contact you.
1: Yeah.
0: Because that time, no, na nyamie ni muni, na minim baby kura mi wo.
1: Yeah.
0: 1996.
1: Yeah.
0: me knew where I was. Mm-hmm. And if at that time now contacted the prophetic grace,
1: yes please,
0: the prophetic oil,
1: yes please,
0: 2026, that means to be getting in contact with you surely,
1: yes please,
0: receive something
1: definitely.
0: And it is Obama me kwanya wada ro mamra ye die interview abewie ye ye betumi aye prophet.
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0: Tech service on full. Na me John was ready because the way out me and my young who baby are located for panidia. That means Namia Bion
1: Kakra
0: and she said Namima Frawa.
1: Yeah,
0: be a no beat here or pet and conscious because what can watch him say? You need a word from the prophet,
1: yes, please.
0: It be a that word, don't know that money panel. That breakthrough, no. Be a no be caught for visa interview,
1: yeah.
0: Watching,
1: yeah.
0: And now for a Juma,
1: mm-hmm.
0: And a Juma no cry when you're but promotion,
1: yeah.
0: But we cry for interview for school or submitting application for,
1: yeah.
0: Be a no be now what she and a mobis will be in so acquaint you be near away from the prophet,
1: yeah.
0: Watch up is 0244 2186 96,
1: yes,
0: 0244 218696 Prophet Rex AJ Waha and a 0209850,
1: yes please,
0: 191,
1: yes please,
0: 0209850191. Where your prophetic service on phone. Odifo Besha won't come. Oh, it's a genuine prophet, say, no. And yes, I'll be born in Nazi and San with me. I say, Jesus, Jane, because I'm not telling you, watching the announcement of Philip on my phone, no, me, who that.
1: Yeah.
0: And even as you call, you will have a word,
1: yeah,
0: from the prophet. A young pioneer, so so, you will surely have it.
1: Amen.
0: Say, your direction, be an amobin, a woot in a open direction, so so, you will have it.
1: Amen.
0: Call and be blessed.
1: Amen.
0: Kasiya
1: mra hopa apostle prophet ohinina na kwamia mu ya minshira o ene ukiu ni na some opportunity also to come here this evening na eno mbe she nyame asem. 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Amen, that's it.
0: Abusanti aha anya this season of restoration. The last Sunday of the 6 month, Yedibesi, Yedena Sini Kabia Ama Odi for Prophet Rex AJ. So for Penio Da Power Dominion Chapel International, indeed, he's a prophet. And the wife, and the Rose AJ, Yumtini, they need the dead, no, yeah. Your new deal for you, the program can see our Ebason and Yard, my feet, and Quadra Copy me Fiada Dominion Power Dominion Chapel International. I count myself. But so, your new deal for you, dear, you can call him every prophetic word you want on 0244 218 0244-218-696 and 0208-50191. 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
3: Okay, I want you 1 point.
0: Our glorious Kwamu. 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Kukwamu paya wabo. 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Happy birthday to you, my political godfather, chief of staff, honorable Julius Debra. 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
3: okay,
0: that
3: align
0: your aspirations and the determination to make the most of them. Happy New Week, Papa. And the DCOP Nana Befi Akenten, the second. May this week be a blank canvas for you to paint your success, bringing for joy, opportunities, and delightful surprises in your personal and professional pursuits. So as we go, to my loved ones, to my cherished ones, as we invade this new week, may its challenges not overwhelm you, circumstances not discourage you, and in all things may you not forget, but remember that God is with you, in the name of Jesus. Happy New Week. I'm your Admiral Chanopa. I'll be at you here with Kwame Nkrumah Ticket. Say we'll be on, you shall be part also. God bless you. Enjoy your night.

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1: He said, without faith, it's impossible to please God. 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